0: A Flavors Old School, that is your midday mix all wrapped up for today. It is every weekday from 12 o'clock with DJ 09, so make sure you are here same time, same place, volume all the way up. I love this tune. It's coming up in the playlist. It's kind of giving early 2000s rom-com end credits vibes, and I dig that for sure. The way you work it, no diggity. I didn't even do that on purpose. Dig that straight into this. No diggity. These two tracks coming up just after the break. And if you want to win some tickets to the Warriors this weekend, the details about that on the way.
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0: Desiree, it's You Gotta Be. I'm Flavia Souls, School Hip Hop and R&B. Sarah locked on with you this afternoon, and I love that song. It has put me in such a good mood. I was saying how it reminds me of an early 2000s movie soundtrack from a rom-com, and I just did some research. I was pretty bang on. 1998, the movie The Object of My Affection with Jennifer Aniston and Paul Rudd. That track features in it. Very iconic rom-com, so my mind wasn't playing tricks on me. Iconic movies, iconic songs. This one right here from Nijan Visic, Dance Floor. It's on the way. And don't forget, keep listening to Flavor Breakfast and Flavor Drive all week. We've got double passes to give away to the sold-out Warriors versus Sea Eagles game this weekend. So make sure you keep it locked. Heads has got your next chance this afternoon. Listen
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13: 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And for me, Alzheimer's isn't a radio ad. It's a disease my mum is battling. So rather than writing an ad, I thought I'd share a memory. I remember mum would light up as she showed visitors our family photos. Now those photos are on the wall of her care home. Recently, I pointed to a photo of me and I asked if she remembered who it was. She looked so confused, like I was pointing at a complete stranger. Strange what we remember, and heartbreaking what we forget. Let's remember, September is Alzheimer's Awareness Month.
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3: What's up, Fano? Sarah hanging out with you this afternoon here on your Workday Mixtape. This show brought to you by GWM. Just like us, they are backing the One New Zealand Warriors all season long. You can save at the pump and go with more across the GWM hybrid and plug-in hybrid range. But coming up on the show, probably the biggest news in hip-hop and R&B this week, there has been a verdict on the Tupac murder trial that's been going down. How many years later? Crazy. I'll get into that inside the next 30 minutes. Absolutely. My partner, he does not keep up with a single thing. Not a single thing. And I said to him yesterday, did you see they've got a result on the Tupac trial? He's like, what Tupac trial? I'll get into that inside the next 30 minutes. Plus, Bruno Mars, he's coming to the country. I know so many people are absolutely fizzed about this. I am fizzed about it. Some more details about tickets. They go on sale this week. Coming up just after Aaliyah. It's Flavors Old School.
4: Say what? Here we go.

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0: because of you, it's Neo. Flavors Old School, Sarah hanging out with you this afternoon. And next year, the 13th of March, go and block it out in your calendars. Bruno Mars, he's coming to Aotearoa. So excited. I've seen so many people sharing the fact that Bruno Mars is on the way. There's billboards everywhere. He's one of the world's greatest entertainers. He's going to be playing at Eden Park, so you know it's going to be huge. You can go and sign up for pre-sale at livenation.co.nz. But his tickets go on sale on Friday. This Friday. It's a very quick turnaround, so maybe go block out your day a little bit so that nobody books meetings and you can just lock in those tickets. I feel like this is the type of concert that you go with a big group of people and sing and dance. It's going to be amazing. All the details about Bruno Mars up on our website, flavor.co.nz. But Shea Fu's on the way. Misty Frequencies. We got 50 Cent, Nate Dogg. And Pate Māori Club lined up, coming up after the break. There's a tune you want to turn up for your Wednesday afternoon, all coming up just after the break.
1: 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Oh no,
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Apatia Māori Club, it's Poi Year. I'm Flavors Old School. You're cruising with Sarah this afternoon. What a track for your Wednesday. Now, you might have seen over the last couple of weeks, it has been all the talk in the hip-hop world. The Tupac murder trial has been going on. Keefe D, he was facing murder charges. Now, he didn't pull the trigger and actually shoot Tupac, but in the state of Nevada, you can be trialed for murder, even if you are an accomplice or part of the orchestration of that, which is exactly what he was being charged for. Now, the jury went away for 3 hours to deliberate, and they came back and found him guilty. I'm not much of a true crime follower, but I feel like 3 hours, they must have known as soon as they got in there exactly what it was going to be. And he's been found guilty, sentencing next month. He's facing potentially life in prison. He is 63 years old, so I think either way, he's probably going to be in prison for the rest of his life. But the crazy thing about it is over the last 30 years, nearly to the day, Tupac died on the 7th of September 1996, and it is the 2nd of September 2026. Over those last 30 years, Keefe D has been so public about describing his involvement in Tupac's murder, and essentially this trial just used all of that against him. And his defense, really all they could say is that he's a liar. He was just leaning into it and making things up to be relevant, and that he's an unreliable source. And yeah, basically the whole thing was that he was just lying for the fun of it, really. So all that is up online. Go have a read about it. It's very interesting. Here's Tupac with Elton John.

0: And not many of the remix. Subscribe Savage David Dallas here on Flavors Old School. Couple texts on 8200. We're all talking about the Tupac murder trial. I'm loving this. So many of you know a lot more than I do based on your texts coming through. Somebody texted through, absolutely, that's not justice at all. 30 years later, BS. Yeah, I agree, but I did read something that that Tupac's family are going to go after other people that might have been involved in all of it. So maybe this is not the end of Tupac's murder convictions. Amaze, welcome back. It's coming up on the playlist. We've got Swarm Breezy on the way all before 2 o'clock.
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3: Kia ora whānau, happy hump day. You're cruising with Sarah this afternoon on your Workday Mixtape. Coming up just before I bounce on out of here, we are giving you the chance to win the ultimate One New Zealand Warriors fan experience. We're getting you guys to design what that would look like, and I love all the texts that come through on 8200. It seriously makes us know that you guys are genuine, diehard Warriors fans by all of your ideas. They're so wholesome. They're just celebrating the Wars and being part of the action, and I love it. I'm going to read out a few of them as well to give you some inspo if you're still not too sure what your ultimate fan experience with the Warriors would be. I'll get into that just after Aaliyah. We've got some J. Cole, Miguel, Mariah Carey.

0: Mariah Carey, it's Fantasy on Flavors Old School. Sarah hanging out with you this afternoon. And whānau, I have seen two TikTok recipes that have just made me absolutely crave these two things. I watched somebody do a TikTok recipe on a slow cooker sticky date pudding. Oh my gosh, that blew my mind. That is such a clever way to make a sticky date pudding or any kind of, you know, baked pudding. It looked incredible. And then the second thing I saw, is this a Kiwi thing or is this just an Australian thing? But I saw an Australian guy making a chip sanger or a chip sango, something like that. And he got hot chips, drowned them in gravy, and then put chips and gravy between a piece of white bread and ate it. I've just been watching this stuff on my TikTok and it has got me absolutely craving it. Is that an Australian thing or a Kiwi thing? Let me know. If you ever need any crazy TikTok food recipes, let me know. I have got them all saved. I'm addicted to it. Jay-Z, Alicia Keys, Empire State of Mind is coming up. And Wycliffe Jean, the perfect genuine, is up in the playlist. And we are giving away the ultimate experience with the One New Zealand Warriors. And you get to design what that is. Some more details and a bit of inspiration coming up after this.
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1: Don't let the ladies fool y'all now, fellas. 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

Well, Rihanna, it's Bad on your Weekday Mixtape this afternoon with Sarah. Now, we're giving away the ultimate fan experience with the One New Zealand Warriors. 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I absolutely love the texts that are coming through on 8200. 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It can literally be anything. And some of you are shooting high. Some of you are shooting on like the most humble, easy requests that are just super special and kind of relaxed. So I love the fact that you guys are like that. I'm going to read a few from the text machine. My ideal experience starts with checking into the hotel and living the whole pre-game, captain's run, dinner, morning walk, breakfast, going to the game with the boys, having all the gear like I'm part of the team, but then sitting sideline on the bench during the game and into the sheds for post-match celebration. That is very, very cool. So basically, your One New Zealand Warriors experience is living like a One New Zealand Warrior, just not playing. I can get around that. I think I would happily skip the playing part. Keep texting through WAZ, followed by whatever your ultimate fan experience would be with the One New Zealand Warriors, and we could be making it happen for you. I'm excited. It's Boys to Me in Motown, Philly. I've got Nisha Mystic, City High on the way.

0: Kia ora, kia ora. Look, I've got to give you your flowers, Charlie. 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
1: That's smart.
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0: This is my city high. What would you do? It's Flavors Old School, and there's no last track for a hump day. I am out of here. Enjoy the rest of your afternoon. Etefano Hads is jumping in the studio from 3 until 7 o'clock, and he's got a double pass to give away to the Warriors this weekend. So if you want to be there watching them take on the Sea Eagles on the last official home game of the regular season, make sure you are locked on Flavour Drive. Flavour Breakfast, Kaylee, Izzer and Charlie, they've also got a double pass tomorrow morning. But I'll see you at 10 o'clock for Thursday, or as I like to call it, Friday Eve. It's always such a vibe. I'll catch you then. Peace.
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Eminem, 50 Cent, You Don't Know, right here on Flavor Drive. You're with me, Isaac, covering for Heads, who was unfortunately off today, feeling a bit my wee-wee. Apparently got a bit of a sore throat. I didn't ask any questions. I didn't pry. Boss man David said, hey, Isaac, can you cover for Heads this afternoon? I said, absolutely. Lock me in, and I get the privilege and the pleasure to hang out with you until 7 o'clock tonight. I hope your Wednesday's gone along nice and well. The official second day of spring. But you could have fooled me with the way Auckland weather is at the moment. Absolutely garbage. We got some tunes around the corner. Got the man of the hour, Bruno Mars, and some K1, Brooke Duff. But now we'll kick the show off with some 112. Here's Only You, right here on Flavor Drive.

0: Absolute classic tune, Brooke Duff, K1, same you right here on Flavour Drive. And last night, the Warriors named their team to take on the Manly Seagulls, 5 o'clock, Go Media Stadium this Saturday in the last regular season game of the year. And with a either number one or number two spot secured in the NRL ladder, I thought the Wilds were going to come out and rest their players, mass resting, and play pretty much the New South Wales Cup in the first league. But hey, they surprised everybody. Nope. They really said, we got our halves back, CHT and Tamaide Martin. We're going to flex our muscle like we've been doing all year. Chance Nickel-Klokstad returns up the back, filling in now for Tamaide Martin. I rate Chance up the back, and I do think he is better for the Warriors. He's just a safer pair of hands, a vocal leader from the back, and then yardage carries. Warriors really miss Dallin when he's not playing because of those yardage carries, those strong returns off the kicks. And I think Chance really tightens that one up. Also across the board, Kurt Capewell is taking a rest with Ready Steady Eddie filling in at the second row position. I think it is a waste of time for Manly to get on that flight. I think they're going to come here and the Warriors are going to do what they've been doing to every single team this season, and that is absolutely hump them. Somebody call Turbo and tell them don't even bother getting on their flight. We're going to take a quick break, but then come back with some Candy Rain right here on Flavour.
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660 Closer right here on Flavor Drive. You're with me, Isaac, for your Wednesday afternoon. And Bruno Mars has just announced a second date for his romantic tour when it comes down to Aotearoa next March. So now he is performing on Saturday the 13th as well as the Sunday. Artist presale tickets went up earlier on today. And tell me why this is worse than Olivia Dean. I was 30,000 in line. Now, whether I'm being dumb or just being a hater, I refuse to believe that there was actually 30,000 people in front of me. I didn't manage to get the tickets this time around, but I am putting all my eggs in a basket for when the general on sale comes on. If you did manage

0: Flavor Drive, that one's Bob Marley with Buffalo Soldier, and the magic is back. Sandra Bullock and Nicole Kidman are returning as the iconic Owen sisters in Practical Magic 2, a spellbinding mix of mystery, curses, magic, and midnight margaritas. If that sounds like a bit of you, Practical Magic 2 hits cinemas in September 10, but I got your hookups to score yourself a double pass. Just text MAGIC to 82000 and you'll put yourself in the draw for that one. We're going to take a quick break, but then come back with some Ciara right here on Flavor Drive.
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A bit of soul to soul right here on Flavor Drive. You're with me, Isaac. I hope your Wednesday is going along nice and well, and it is my favorite time of the year, election time, baby. Election time. It is my absolute favorite because I love scrolling on social media, wherever you get your news from, and just seeing the outrageous amounts of promises from every single party involved in that election. Labor promises this, National promise that, Greens promise this. 90% of it, let's call a spade, goes undelivered, and that is why I love it. Who's going to promise me the most? That is always the question I'm going to ask. Oh, we're going to get straight back into the music, regardless of the result. Here's what I'll be, Young, Dumb, and Broke, right

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0: home. You're with me, Isaac, covering for Heads, who was off feeling a bit my wee-wee today. But I just read the most ridiculous story. It is of a man in Taiwan who found out that his wife was cheating on him with another man. But he found out through a camera that was on their AI vacuum. So he signed in on his phone into the AI vacuum, saw them two together, took her to court, sued her, and ended up winning or being awarded $17,000 in compensation. Now, that story in itself is already wild. Nah, there's more. His wife pulls a Uno reverse card on him, ends up countersuing him for a breach of her privacy. And she won that. He went to prison for 5 months and had to pay back $4,000. Now, all in all, if we take the $4,000 off the $17,000, you're left with about $13,000. $13,000 for 5 months in prison? Sign me up. We're going to take a quick break, but then come back with some Michael Jackson right here on Flavor Drive.
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We're going to get straight back into the tunes. This one is LMI, whatchamacallit, right here on Flavor Drive.

0: Flavor Drive, that one's Missy Elliott with Get Your Freak On. And some massive news in the world of hip-hop. The jury finding Dwayne Keefe D. Davis guilty in the murder of Tupac Shakur. So it's obviously been 30 years. 1996 is when Tupac was fatally murdered. And it's taken him that long to finally pin someone, or, you know, finally found the one who did it. Now, I don't want to be that guy, but I think there needs to be an investigation on whoever was investigating this situation, because I have spent hours of my life watching theory videos upon theory videos on YouTube, and every single theory video you can watch always leads back to Keefe D. Davis. Yet it has taken them 30 years to finally set it in stone. Outrageous behavior, if you ask me. We're going to take a quick break, but then come back with some General Fire right here on Flavor. Listen
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Right here on Flavor Drive. And breaking news in the world of basketball, Steph Curry has signed a contract extension with the Golden State Warriors. Many people theorizing that he would be leaving, obviously, with all the other off-season moves. You got LeBron James creating a super team in Philly, Anthony Edwards and LaMelo Ball combining in Minnesota. Everybody thought that Steph Curry was going to go chase a chip. He was going to go chase that last run at winning an NBA championship. But now he has settled on his morals. He says he doesn't want to wear any other jersey unless it is a Golden State Warriors jersey. And that is what you absolutely love to hear from a franchise man. We're going to get straight back into the tunes. This one's Nija Mystic, Mr. Mister, right here.

What a track right here on Flavor Drive. You're with me, Isaac, covering for Heads. I hope you're having a good day so far. And if you have just clocked off work, I hope it is a smooth and traffic-free ride home for you. If you are driving specifically on the Northwestern Motorway, drive extra, extra careful. I do not need that drama when I end up heading back home later on today. But don't forget, we do have double passes up for grabs with Flavor Drive and then breakfast tomorrow for the whole week for that sold-out Manly versus Wires game going on Saturday, Go Media Stadium at 5 o'clock. If you want to get your hands on that, make sure you're listening. I'll be giving those away in the next 20 minutes. We're going to get straight back into the tunes. Here's Through the Hard Way right here.

Ghetto Superstar right here on Flavors Old School Hip Hop and R&B, the official station of the 1NZ Warriors. And because we are, so we have your last tickets to head along to the sold out game this Saturday, 5 p.m. against Manly Sea Eagles. If you want to get yourself to that game and score yourself a double pass, call me right now, 0800 435 282. We're going to get straight back into the music. Here's Keanu Lead right here on Flavor Drive. Give me a call.

0: 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Old school ass.
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2: 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We regulate any stealing of his property. 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Earn your keep.

0: International Players, UGK featuring Outkast right here on Flavor Drive. And you heard me make the call, and lucky caller number one, the fastest hands in Auckland, is none other than Xavier. Xavier, how are you, mate?
1: I'm good.
0: Yeah, well, what you been up to today?
1: I just finished tag training.
0: Oh, just finished tag training. Are you working on your step? How's your goosey?
1: Good.
0: Well, I tell you what, I got some tickets for you to head along to the Manly Warriors game on Saturday, 5 p.m. Go Media Stadium. You can take notes from the best of them. Who's your favourite Waz player?
1: Jack Cleary
0: already. Yeah. Well, did you like his debut? What did you rate his debut?
1: 10 out of 10.
0: Oh, I will let you go. Unfortunately, he's not playing on Saturday. It'll have to be Tamaide Martin in that 7 jersey that he can take some goosey notes from. But hold the line. I'll grab your details and we'll hook you up with those with that double pass.
1: Yeah, thank you.
0: Cheers, Xavier. We're going to get straight back into the tunes. This one's Shefu right here on

Craig Mack for your Wednesday afternoon right here on Flavour Drive. And I just read this super cool story about a 17-year-old Thea Frohden in the US who is a tennis protege and has been dubbed as the next Serena Williams coming through. She's making her US Open debut at only 17 years old this weekend. Now, such a cool story by itself. But then what makes it an even better story is that when she was 12, 5 years ago, she actually starred as the body double for Serena Williams in the movie King Richard. So isn't that such a cool full circle moment? Stars as Serena Williams, and now she's playing in the US Open, looking to, even if she could recreate half of Serena Williams' career, that is a career well done. But I thought that was awesome. And a side note on the King Richard movie, if you've seen it, let me know, 200. I haven't. We still don't forgive you, Will Smith, for slapping my boy Chris Rock. We're going to give it straight back into the music. Here's some Kehlani, Distraction on Flavour.

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An absolute classic from Prince right here on Flavors Old School Hip Hop and R&B. You're with me, Isaac, covering for Hads, who's off feeling a bit my wee wee today. And a study is in that says that millennials are the drunkest generation. According to the study, 81% of millennials drink alcohol, the highest participation rate of any generation, compared with 77% Gen X and Gen Z, albeit a lot of them underage to drink, is sitting at 74% as of today. So if you're ever out and there's a 30 to 45 year old hassling you about taking it easy on your drinks, you tell that, you put the facts in their face and you tell them, hey, put the bottle down, unk. I'm sweet. We're going to get straight back into the tunes. Here's some Jason Derulo in my head right here.

0: Kia ora, kia ora. Look, I've got to give you your flowers, Charlie. That's probably one of the best burning questions you've asked.
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2: Ooh, that's a hard one. 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
1: That's smart.
0: Heaps of them, eh?
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on Flavors Old School Hip Hop and R&B. And don't forget, we have teamed up with Arnott Shapes to fuel the fandom for the 1NZ Warriors this season by giving you a chance to score some weekly prizes throughout the regular season. 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So if you did miss out before and you want to get yourself in the draw for this one, text Shapes to 8200 to put your name forward. And that's all thanks to Arnott Shapes. Feel the fandom, feel the passion, bring the flavor with Arnott Shapes. We're going to get straight back into it. Here's some Whitney right here on Flavor.

Such a track, Rod Stewart, Miguel, ASAP Rocky. That's every day right here on Flavor Drive. And I feel like Miguel is one of the most slept on R&B singers of all time. He gets absolutely disrespected because he's not in that upper echelon conversation. He's not mentioned when you bring up R&B, the kings of R&B. Everyone always goes to your Ushers, your Chris Browns, your Bobby Browns, even your R. Kellys, although he's cancelled at the moment. Is he? I don't know. But Miguel's name doesn't get thrown around nearly as much as I think it is, because I think he can hold his own with all four of those people that I named, if not outperform them when it comes to pure, pure vocals. Another person who was getting slept on at the moment is Israel Adesanya, the stylebender. I've heard through the grapevine that he is back in fighting camp now. We know earlier in the year he left City Kickboxing. No fights have been announced, so he currently has no opponent officially. But I feel like when he does come back, we just need to get behind him. We need to stop sleeping on him. I know he's taking a couple of hours in a row, but he is looking for that sweet, sweet bounce back, and I think he will have one last charge and finish his career as a UFC champion. That is what I'm hoping. We're going to get straight back to the music. Here's some Alicia Keys right here on Flavor.

0: De La Soul right here on Flavors Old School Hip Hop and R&B. And if you got up early on Sunday to catch the All Blacks versus South Africa test match, you would have seen the pregame entertainment that's got the world talking. Now, if you missed it, it was essentially a flyover because SAFRs, they love their flyovers. And that's when two planes fly over the top of the stadium. You know, some real cool stuff. It is cool to see. But the reason why it's going so viral is because it was awfully close this time around. Reportedly 13 meters from hitting the stadium, these two planes flew over. It was mental. It looked super close on TV. I can't even imagine what it would have looked like in stadium. But a page I follow on Instagram, Feed the Backs, they've gone and put how many rugby players you could fit in between that distance of the plane potentially crashing on top of the stadium. So in that same space, you can fit 7.5 Cheslin Kobes. You could fit 6.3 Fabian Hollands. Or alternatively, you could fit 4.4 Cheslin Kobes riding on the shoulders of Fabian Holland. Oh, that plane was way too close for comfort. Are we going to do the same thing when the Springboks come down here? Probably not. And are we better for it? Yeah, we are. We're going to take a quick break, but then come back with some B.I.G. and Ciara. All up next on Flavor.
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King of Pop, Michael Jackson, right here on Flavors Old School Hip Hop and R&B. And I wonder how the filming is coming along for the second part of the biopic, Michael 2, because I cannot see it getting any better after where they left that first movie. I think it's all downhill from here. But if you are looking for a quick and a cheap laugh, I've been laughing at it for probably the last 10 minutes, head to Flavor Socials and you'll find a post of a younger Charlie dressed up as Spider-Man, which is... which is absolutely ridiculous. I have so many questions for this. Number one, where on earth did we get that Spider-Man suit? Number two, why are you as an adult dressed as Spider-Man and then the kids dressed up as a cholo? Make that make sense. And number three, was there really no one else that was willing to put their hand up to be dressed up as Spider-Man? That is on Flavor Radio on Instagram as well as Facebook. If you're looking for a laugh, head there and check it out. Show them some love. Here's some Chris Brown and Drake, No Guidance, right here on Flavor. Hey.

0: don't know how to work that.
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2: Welcome, Missy Elliott, right here on Flavors Old School, and some news out of the wires. Cam Tannisdale-Smith signed through until the end of 2030, which I think is great for the club. When you got such a good young crop of forwards that the Warriors have coming through, the Jacob Labans, your Lekas, the Metric Vaimangas, your Eddie Toyava, you want to keep them together as long as possible. So Tannisdale-Smith obviously getting that contract upgrade as well as extension. I'll tell you what did surprise me, though. I just found out that he wasn't 35. He just looks like he is in his mid-30s with about two kids. He also does look like the lead henchman in any Mexican cartel in any movie ever. So big ups to Tannisdale-Smith for signing on their new contract. And hope he goes well this weekend. We're going to get straight back into the music after this quick break right here on Flavor.
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They absolutely do, and that about wraps up my time here with you tonight. I hope you have a good rest of your night. It's been a pleasure hanging out with you. I do believe Hads is back on board tomorrow. I hope you have a good rest of your night, as well as a good Thursday. If you think about it, Thursday is pretty much Friday, so there's only one more day until the weekend. Don't worry, we've got some bangers all in the mix. Genuine, TLC, Nelly all coming up. So I'll chat to you when I chat to you. Later, bye.

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Yeah. 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
4: 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It's a disease my mum is battling. So rather than writing an ad, I thought I'd share a memory. I remember watching sport with my mum. She had her favourite teams, her favourite players, and she'd loudly cheer them on. The other day I put the rugby on. The crowd was loud. The commentators were loud. But my mum? My mum stayed silent. I've never heard silence so loud. Let's remember, September is Alzheimer's Awareness Month.
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1: Yeah.
0: We play R&B.
1: Uh-huh.
0: We play reggae?
1: Of course.
0: We play old school.
1: Yeah, come on.
0: Is this flavor?
1: The one and only.

0: 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Stay on it, y'all.
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1: Writing radio ads is what I do, but this one has been hard to write because it's for Alzheimer's Awareness Month. And for me, Alzheimer's isn't a radio ad. It's a disease my mum is battling. So rather than writing an ad, I thought I'd share a memory. I remember mum would light up as she showed visitors our family photos. Now those photos are on the wall of her care home. Recently, I pointed to a photo of me and I asked if she remembered who it was. She looked so confused, like I was pointing at a complete stranger. Strange what we remember, and heartbreaking what we forget. Let's remember, September is Alzheimer's Awareness Month.
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5: In this update, the Reserve Bank has lifted the OCR another 25 basis points to 2.75%. But some policymakers reckon the fallout from rising fuel and energy costs could be bigger than expected. Assistant Governor Karen Silk is concerned things may get worse before it gets better.
6: That reflects the ongoing nature of the Middle East conflict and the risk of more persistence of elevated oil prices and petrochemical prices.
5: A police investigation has reportedly cleared Commissioner Richard Chambers of criminal wrongdoing over historical allegations he denied. Police say there wasn't enough evidence to substantiate one woman's claims, with the IPCA expected to release its findings later. A swarm of earthquakes has rattled near Milford Sound, with two tremors above magnitude 5 hitting within an hour of each other last night. GeoNet says more aftershocks are likely and there's a small chance of a larger quake. And Labour MP Greg O'Connor has wrapped up his 9 years in Parliament with a 20-minute speech delivered entirely in rhyme. Boundary changes have wiped out his electorate.
7: Ohaaru is now divided in three, leaving locals to work out their new voting zone. Of course, it'll now take three MPs to do the job I used to do on my own.
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2: Morning.
3: Loud greetings to the world. It's Thursday, baby.
2: Ata Marie, te whanau. My eyes are sweeping over to our girl Azura Lane.
3: Go on.
2: You know what we say when Thursday's over.
3: Friday's begin.
2: Oh, you know what? It always gets me excited to hear that because I just know, oh, yes, I get to sleep in just a little bit more as we get to Saturday.
4: I'm really excited about tomorrow. And look, I know I shouldn't be looking that far ahead because, you know, today's an amazing day. We've got WAS tickets up after 8 a.m. But knowing that the siren battle that got postponed last week because of weather and then it's finally going to happen tomorrow night, I am hump to see our producer Blake.
2: I totally forgot about that. I was getting excited because the Warriors are playing on Saturday and I'm thinking, yeah, we're one more game closer.
3: But we've got a jam-packed weekend, guys.
4: I know.
3: The Sirens battle. Damn. Our boy Blake is going to make his debut.
2: I don't even know who we are at the moment. I don't even know who I am. I'm going to be staying out late. Oh my gosh.
4: Oh yeah.
2: I think I'm going to need some Barocca.
3: Mate. I want to pull the knee sleeves. But you know what's annoying?
4: What does knee sleeves have to do with standing at a sirens battle?
3: I'm not standing. I'm dancing.
2: He's going to have sore knees.
3: Bro, I'll be dancing with my boy, man. Because, you know, Blake has been building this whole thing up. And his jams as well. You know, so it's been extended to an extra week. And do you know what's just pissing me off right now?
4: What?
3: It's a star in my eye because I'm, like, looking at you, but I could just see this little lump on the...
2: Yeah, I was going to say that your eye does look a lot more pinker today.
3: Bro.
4: Charlie has pink eye, guys.
3: Anyways, I want to wear glasses and I want to make sure, bro, I want to be vibing with our boy. Melford Park tomorrow. It's going down, baby.
2: It's going to be a good one.
4: Of course, we'll talk a little bit more about that and check in with our boy Blake. But coming up next, you should know by now it is... Yeah, morning. Thank you.
2: Oh, nannies, koros, mums and dads. If you're almost about to reach that 65 mark, I got some news.

0: season long. With GWM, you can go with more. All right, who's ready to wake their brains up? Are you?
1: Yeah.
0: Whoa, wake up.
2: Flavor Breakfast Morning Thinky.
1: All right, your morning thinky. It's about either, you know, something to a mind-blowing fact or a riddle or a tongue twister. I was pointing at Charlie to be like, your turn.
3: Oh.
1: And he's like, do-do-do-do-do. So wake on up, Charlie. Focus.
3: This is for me. Okay, I'm focusing.
1: Well, it's actually for Papa Noah.
3: Oh.
1: And for your mum. And you know what, Zoe? It's probably for your dad or your mum or even grandma, Nana. So think about it, whānau. 65 years old, it is a retirement age here in Aotearoa, and you get a gold card.
0: My dad would be really offended that you put him in with that.
1: Well, hey, he needs to know this, okay? 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
3: So can they spend it on their, like, mokos and or their kids?
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1: yeah.
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1: 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Caltex.
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1: You get $20 off a month at 2 degrees, 5% off on the first Tuesday of every month at the warehouse. You get 12 cents, yeah, like you said, there's up to $654 on HelloFresh.
3: Would you sign up for this?
1: Even McDonald's.
0: You can't.
1: Even McDonald's.
3: No, for my dad. I need to tell my parents.
1: Text GOLD to 8200 and I'll flick you back the link. GOLD to 8200.
3: I'm texting that right now.
1: Even at McDonald's. You can get a $3 small coffee.
3: No way.
1: Yeah. A large one is $5.
3: My dad might start drinking coffee now.
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3: Bro, my dad will be shouting all day long with this gold card.
1: Over at Plant Barn. 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And it's not just here in Aotearoa, whānau. It's in Australia as well. So text GOLD for your super gold
3: card.
1: Yeah,
3: I just text GOLD to 8200 now.
0: Charlie, there's 15% off Bunnings.
1: Yeah. So just a reminder, whānau, I know a lot of our whānau are struggling out there.
3: 100%.
1: If we can help our kaumātua out just that little bit extra, here is your fun fact for Morning Thinky today. 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
3: Bro, it's the discounts, eh? I love it. Hey, good looking out, Kay.
1: Hey, you know, I got to do the most for our Papa Noan over there.
3: That's gold! Come on, are you picking up what I'm putting down?
1: I am.
0: We all got it.
1: You're 25 years off getting one, bro.
3: 25 more years, Charlie. It's going to be platinum by the time I get there, eh? Diamond. Never mind gold, man.
0: Look, coming up next, there was a verdict that people had been waiting for 30 years, and it finally happened yesterday. We got your update. But here's Mariah, can't let go. Flavor.

0: don't you dare forget that we are the station for the Warriors Nation. So that means we got your tickets to the sold out game up after 8 a.m. But this is huge news that has come out just yesterday.
1: Yeah, so after many, many years of investigation, speculations, it has...
0: Documentaries.
1: Oh my gosh, have they ever. And it's the trial's been going over, what, about a month or two now. Keefe D has been found guilty for the murder of Tupac Shakur.
2: The verdict reads as follows. We, the jury in the above entitled case, find the defendant, Dwayne Keefe Davis, as follows. Count one, murder with use of a deadly weapon. Guilty of first degree murder with use of a deadly weapon.
1: He was not the actual shooter. Apparently it was his nephew who has now passed on. But he has been charged with accessory to murder as an accomplice, and he was in the car. Even Tupac Shakur's head of security, who they were gang rivals, he was even saying, sitting on the stand, he's like, man, I don't want to send this guy to jail. He didn't do it. He's like, and we're over here making something out of, you know, something that happened years ago. Like, we all moved on. Yeah, so...
3: I mean, this whole thing started, I don't know whether you guys seen that video that circulated like back in 96 after that Mike Tyson fight, right, in Vegas. Mm. So that was Keefe D's nephew, Orlando...
1: Anderson,
3: who was assaulted by Tupac and his entourage. So then this whole thing was like a retaliation.
1: Well, now, so here's the update, guys. Diddy could still face charges in the connection with Tupac Shakur's murder if the prosecutors uncover new evidence. So they're currently looking through all the documents and all the evidence interviews from all the people said on the day that were there, and they are looking to see if there's any connection between Diddy. Currently, there isn't enough evidence to do so. So Diddy's still going to stay in hospital, in jail for his baby oil.
3: This whole thing is crazy because now everybody's coming out of the woodworks. Like, they interviewed Whack 100, and that guy's quite vocal. He was on a podcast and was like, bro, this is what he said. And this breaks like eerie gang code because it's almost like dry snitching, this guy. On the podcast, he goes, Snoop Dogg had something to do with Tupac's death.
0: It seems like at this point everyone wants to be involved because it's been one of the biggest stories in hip hop culture ever.
1: Yeah.
0: And you know, people get invited onto podcasts and get, you know, paid to speak on documentaries if they have something to say. So I feel like a lot of people have something to say and they've only heard it from someone that heard it from someone that did it. No, I was standing in the hallway, did it. Right. And a lot of them are like that. I will say my personal opinion from, I've watched like pretty much every documentary. I think Diddy's involved. Like what Kay was saying, evidence and law and court is a whole other ball game. Like, there are people that are guilty of crimes that don't do time because of lawyers and evidence and things like that. So
1: Diddy pops up in this conversation because everyone that was interviewed has alleged that there were conversations previously with Diddy. Diddy was in the room at certain points when they saw Keefe D and Anderson, you know, all these different things. So that's why he has entered the conversation. But there is not enough evidence to connect that he's paid for it or he's been in there and actually said it.
0: Been a part of the hit. And you know what? There'll still be another documentary. No doubt. Hey, look, coming up in the next few minutes, something crazy. Look, that's what's crazy that's happened in the States. But what about something crazy that's happened in Monaco here in Auckland City?
1: Is there going to be a documentary about this?
0: Maybe.
4: Remix.
1: Netflix.
0: Man, we got crazy supermarkets, bro. Let's talk about that. Here's Jagged Edge. Our flavour.

0: Jagged Edge here on Flavour Breakfast. Kaylee Azura and Charlie Monaco up to
1: South Auckland, baby.
2: Okay, what happened?
0: Look, we're saying it nice and early because it is a very strange headline to read. And it's the fact that there was an hour-long ordeal with security and shoplifters, and it ended with a cucumber being shoved down someone's throat.
2: What?
0: Yeah, a cucumber was forced into a shoplifter's mouth by a security.
1: Okay, so who's wrong here? Let's be honest. I mean, like, yeah, somebody's shoplifting, but the security guard shoving a cucumber down the shoplifter's mouth, do you think that's the right thing to do? Like, what was he meant to do?
0: Definitely
1: here?
0: Not.
1: So he's taking the citizen arrest to another whole level, eh?
0: Well, this was pre-citizen's arrest. This is only, you know, being able to do a citizen's arrest is only a new thing, right?
1: Yeah.
0: The security guard has been sentenced after forcing the cucumber in the mouth of a shopper.
1: Oh, no.
0: Yeah.
1: Oh, no.
0: So the security guard and a co-offender were involved in a series of incidents at Pack and Save Monaco in January last year. People were accused of shoplifting, confronted, and money was demanded from them. So this was like...
1: Oh, so it's the security guards doing this whole thing.
0: It's a conspiracy.
2: Damn. Oh, but they had an actual scam going on.
0: Yes!
2: They were extorting money from people at the grocery store, asking them for like $200-$300.
0: Mm-hmm. A man who failed to scan several items at a self-checkout was detained, and there was an hour-long ordeal captured on CCTV, and the guard used force against him, forcing a cucumber into his mouth.
1: Oh, man. Can I see a photo of the security guard?
2: The security guard apparently gestured at the man's wallet, the man pulled out a $50 note.
0: And just said, leave me alone.
2: Yeah.
1: Okay, so the shoplifter did have money.
2: But
1: yeah. Wow, okay.
0: No, but there's people that have been accused. No, so they're different separate accounts. The man that failed to scan three items, yeah, so he probably was stealing. He got the cucumber forced down his throat. And then the other incidents were people were being accused of shoplifting.
1: So, wow.
2: So, yeah, he would literally hit the people up and tell them, pay me some money.
1: And I'll let you go.
2: Yeah, and I'll let you go. And he apparently texts one of his mates saying, I just made $200 here in Monaco.
1: So that's his co-offender. That's his co-ie. Man, okay, so this is giving. Security guards need more money. I mean, bro, it's dangerous now.
0: No, time's it's giving. There was a bad egg working at a supermarket.
2: Yeah, like this one particular person got extorted after a tin of baby formula for $400.
1: Oh, no, that's having a go now. That's having a go.
2: I'm glad he's not there anymore at that supermarket.
0: Well, he got sentenced. You know what, though? I feel like when people do things like that, they need a taste of their own medicine. You know what I'm saying?
1: Like a cucumber down their mouth.
0: Yeah.
1: Mm, I mean, true.
0: You said it.
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0: With Kaylee, Azura and Charlie.
13: Morning, 6:38. Hey, remember Arnott Shapes? They're hooking it up. They've got tickets to the sold-out game this weekend.
14: Ooh.
13: Against the Manly Sea Eagles. If you want the tickets, just text Shapes to 8200.
15: Also, shout out to Maratanu Kore. He said there is a shortage in cucumbers out in South Auckland. So
14: stop buying them up,
15: bro, brother.
14: Marata men.
13: I will say
15: they're from out west, Marata.
13: They're actually going down in price at the moment. I don't know. I always eat cucumber.
15: Is it
14: here,
15: depending on the size as well, eh?
14: No.
15: Like the price.
13: Charlie, it just goes to show you don't eat vegetables.
14: No. It just goes to see what's in season. If they're in season.
15: Yeah. Got you.
13: You know, every cucumber, no matter the size, is the same price.
15: Oh, Marata said. Oh, yeah, you're right.
14: You got different kind of cucumbers, too.
15: Yeah, no, Marata did say. He gets the small ones, so.
13: Look, coming up next, my two mates here, they're playing up, man. Yesterday, they embarrassed the heck out of me. Well, I may or may not have said.
15: Your new crush, right?
13: That I had a crush.
15: Yeah, yeah.
13: And then we went to go investigate.
14: Not at all, man.
15: We didn't,
14: never.
15: We
13: you,
15: didn't
13: no, I.
14: We didn't investigate.
13: At your age, you two. I'm calling them out next.

0: Brandy Monaco here on Flavour Breakfast. You are Kaylee, Ezra and Charlie, and these two are playing up. I revealed yesterday that I have a crush on the guy that works at the dairy, and they took it too far.
1: What do you mean?
0: What do you mean? We go to the dairy yesterday because they're nosy, and I wanted to prove to them that he is cute.
1: Hold on. When you revealed it yesterday, you had the most geekiest looking smile and lovey-dovey crushy eyes the whole time you were

0: thinking about him after you saw me. So we had to go see for ourselves.
1: Remember, he said, like, I paid for what I got. And then I went to go walk away and he goes, how's your day? And like, in my mind,
2: so he didn't want you to leave, eh?
1: Yeah.
2: Like, he wanted a conversation. He wanted to carry this whole thing on.
1: Then I had this dumbass smile on my face. But you know me, like, literally.
0: Like the one you got on your face now.
1: Yeah, well, if someone thinks I'm cute, I'm like, I have a new crush every week.
0: That's See, and this is exactly why we needed to go and get some drinks or water.
1: Charlie, why are you shaking your head?
2: Because, bro, like, okay, I get it. Yesterday, I just out of curiosity, I wanted to see this guy. Because, you know, I'm like that big brother that I got to make sure that everything that Azura is saying is to a T. Because sometimes I don't trust your judgment.
1: Yeah, I know. You know? The track record.
2: 100%.
1: Yeah.
0: Well,
2: anyways.
0: Hold on. Someone just texted through and said, OMG, Azura, I just tuned in and this is what I was invested in on our way to work yesterday.
2: There you go.
0: Please tell me that you actually got his number.
1: Well, we go to the dairy. And we walk in, and as soon as we walk in, he's not working. He wasn't working. There was someone else working.
2: His dad.
0: Well, he might be trying to help out an uncle.
1: An older fella. But obviously, when we walk in and it's an older fella, these two start giggling like two school children, being like, oh, that's him, isn't it? Oh, that's him, isn't it? He's literally like older than my dad, this guy. Like, he must be like 60.
2: Hey, and whoa, he's 40.
1: I go...
2: Bro, relax, man. Carry on.
1: Anyways, and so I go and pay for what I want, and I turn around, and these two idiots, Kaylee's holding up one tiny Airwaves, going, look at this Airwaves, I'm about to buy it. But she's holding it up right in front of a worker, and Charlie's like videoing her, but obviously trying to get a video and picture of this old guy, just to give me stick.
2: Well, we're not posting this.
1: And he's like, please, no.
0: Hey, look, yeah, no, we're not posting this. I haven't seen Airwaves in many dairies, right? And I had a stuffy nose, so I was looking for something to, you know, clear up my nose and, like, chew on at the same time because I was feeling a little bit
2: hungry. As soon as I saw the Airwaves packet, I was like, whoa.
0: I thought that they were, like,
2: that reminds me of my auntie, bro, like, in church. Like,
0: we had to document. This is where you can find them at Graham Street Dairy. Like, right there.
1: And they were going...
2: And, bro, honestly, the thing is, we weren't taking a video or a photo of him.
1: Yes, you were.
0: The background was blue.
2: He was in the back. I did say to him.
0: You were also in the back too.
2: No, like, here's the thing. One eye was in the camera, and the other, like,
0: the man had CCTV footage.
1: Look, you two, we're not going back to that dairy again because I know that now, after that performance...
2: I stop at that dairy all the time, though.
1: Okay, well, now that I know that you guys are going to be like that with not even the person, I know what's going to happen if we go in there and the fella is actually working. You guys are going to throw me in it in front of this guy.
0: When?
1: Guys will.
0: Charlie, they have good pies there, eh?
2: They do.
0: Yeah, you feel like a pie this morning?
2: They have those muscles.
1: We're not pies. Yeah.
0: You know what? I could definitely double do with cheese, an orange double juice. Steak.
2: Ooh,
0: you know, the real McCoy orange juice, Kerry orange juice.
2: I just love their water.
0: You know what? I need some more Airwaves too.
1: I'm done with you too. For a minute it was looking like... Send help flavour.

0: here on Flavour Breakfast. You're with Kaylee Azura and Charlie. Look, coming up after 8 o'clock, we got your Waz tickets to the sold-out game because we are what?
1: We are the station for the Warriors Nation.
2: Mm-hmm. You got it, Fano. Hey, but there is something that we need to address. It's Father's Day on Sunday.
1: Father's Day, you mean?
2: Father's Day, yes. And dads, we really need to know what the heck you guys want.
0: I know. We know what Charlie wants.
1: Why are you guys looking at me like that for? Well, like, you guys are disappointed.
2: You're a dad. You're the only father.
1: I know.
0: And Charlie, we said to Charlie, oh, you know, do you have any ideas for Father's Day for, you know, Kaylee and I, for our dads? He just goes, just peace and quiet.
1: Look, okay, so I'm just putting it out there. And maybe some fathers that are listening, our Flavour Whānau fathers, you guys are probably the same as me. We're simple men. That's probably all we want. You know, our wives just get out of the house with the kids. Give us some downtime. We don't ask for much.
0: Okay, we need other ideas, Flavour. We need other ideas.
1: He goes like, that's stupid.
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5: Atamadia, good morning in this update. The Reserve Bank has lifted the official cash rate by another 25 basis points to 2.75%, saying global risks are weighing heavily on our economy. Chris Luxon is joining other Pacific leaders today to tackle big issues like climate change, crime and China at the Pacific Islands Forum.
11: Pacific solutions to Pacific problems. That's how the Prime Minister's envisioning today's discussions, but the idea of unity seems less certain this year. Leaders, including the Prime Minister, are discussing sea level rise concerns, transnational drug trade and China's ballistic missile test.
5: Life jackets will soon be mandatory on all boats under 6 metres after a bill from National MP Shane Retzi passed in Parliament. To sport, the double jet stadium pass at Cape Town won't be repeated for the third match of the Springboks All Blacks rugby test series in Soweto this weekend. Sponsor Airlink has withdrawn plans to fly over as a Civil Aviation Authority investigation around compliance continues after last weekend's stunt. And Liam Lawson will remain at Red Bull for Formula One's Italian Grand Prix this weekend. And that's your news feed. I'm Bryn Rudkin.
14: Good morning, boys and girls.
4: Good morning, Flavour Whānau.
3: It's Flavour Breakfast with Kaylee, Azura and Charlie.
0: 1 minute past seven. Quick weather report, please, Charlie.
1: All right, Flavour Whānau, looking outside our window, the sun has decided to wake up a little bit early this morning. I could tell by the little rays that are showing through the clouds that it's done its morning stretch. And it's telling me that it's decided that it's going to come out at about 7:45 this morning.
2: So you were pretty on point yesterday with your sun coming out 100. At about 10:30 or something like that. Because by the time we finished the show
1: and we
2: went for a walk to the dairy, the sun was out.
1: Yeah, it's all in the field. We have this connection.
2: Mm. Right. It's because it's coming out to watch your son's game.
1: That's right. So shout outs to all the schools that are down at Rotorua Boys High School. This is the Rugby Under 15 National Tournament that's taking place. And good luck to my son, Wesley College. They haven't had a good run, but this is the thing. They have a real inexperienced team. A lot of year nines that are developing in this team. So it's cool that they're going down there to get a feel, get a feel of what the new year is going to look like. And they're playing some top tier schools. They're over there playing Tauranga Boys High School, Rotorua, Hamilton. So my son's like, Dad, this is pretty tough. But good luck to them and all the best. And bro, I can't wait to see him come back home on Saturday. It's been too long. My house is too quiet.
0: That's so sweet.
2: Oh, is that because you're ready for Father's Day?
1: I'm ready for Father's Day, gals.
0: Father's Day.
1: Father's Day, man.
0: Yes, of course, the ultimate Father's Day present would be Warriors tickets, which we've got up after 8 a.m., but we need your help because Charlie's one
1: simple
0: suggestion
1: simple
0: to Kaylee and I was, I just want peace and quiet.
2: It's not helpful, okay?
1: I choose peace.
2: Did you just spit?
1: Into the mic.
0: We need you, Flavour.
2: Calling all the dads.
0: We need you. Here's Kendrick Lamar. This is All The Stars for SZA. Love this track right here on Flavour Old School Hip Hop and R&B.

0: Here in Aotearoa this coming Sunday, it is Wednesday.
1: Man, you know, I'm looking forward to it because being a Tongan, Rotaflex, and I say this because we get two Father's Day. Yeah. I know you guys are looking at me like,
0: well,
1: stop.
0: There's only one Father's Day here in Aotearoa.
1: Yeah,
0: okay,
1: yeah.
0: And it's this Sunday. You know? But Zoe and I were just talking, and like our dads don't, you know, we don't get to see them. My dad lives in Australia. Your dad?
2: Picton in the South Island.
0: Yeah, so we don't get to spend too much time with them. But like, we're actually really struggling. Like, we're like, what do we get dad for Father's Day?
2: Charlie, you were no help at all. You are the only father here at Flavour right now. Mm. And your big idea was they just want peace and quiet. But we don't see them. They have too much peace and quiet.
1: Yeah, true.
2: So it's like, what do you do for them?
1: But this is why I'm saying, like, you know, all fathers are different. Like, you know, I'll think about my dad, for example. You know, what's the one thing that he loves doing the most? He loves
3: church.
1: Going to the temple, he loves going to church. So, you know, in our church, you got to wear a suit. So that's the only thing I could think of. You know, like, get him a suit.
0: Oh, so you're going to give your dad a suit or a tie or something?
1: Yeah.
2: So you know how you said, every dad's different. Well, I'll tell you what, they're all the same in the fact that they go, I don't know what I want. How about you just say what you want?
1: Say it with your chest.
2: Make our lives easier.
0: Just tell us. I don't want Lynx Africa again. I've got holes in my undies. I just need new undies. Get them an extra size bigger this year because I've packed on an extra pound or two.
2: Quinton on 8200 says, I don't know about the peace and quiet. I asked for a flight to Sydney, a grand final ticket, but I got told to pull my head in, so I guess it's socks and undies again this year.
1: See. That's the ultimate, I guess, now with, you know, Father's Day this Sunday. And, you know, our boys are playing pretty good. And I don't want to say it just yet, but a grand final ticket.
0: Is that something that you would ask for?
1: Bro, you know.
0: If Sadie and the kids asked you?
1: 100%. 100%. Really? I would love to. I did say that to you guys. What did I say? If the Wilds win it this year, then what?
2: Oh, you're going to get a tattoo on your thigh. A big one off the tiki and then the year.
0: So dad's out there, 8200 on the text line, 0800 4 Flavour. Help us out here, all right? I'm pretty sure Zoo and I are not the only females who have dads or need to buy for the husband or something like that out there that are really actually desperate for some ideas. Because I don't want to have to buy any more undies anymore. Those tradie undies, Monday, Tuesday, Wednesday.
2: I can't buy my dad undies. That's weird. Like 8200, give us help. Here's food juice.
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2: All Flavour.
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0: We're going to catch up with the director from the brand new Lomu documentary coming up at 7:45. But right now, dads, where you at, man? What do you want?
1: 8200 on the text line, 0800 4 flavour. What do dads actually really want for Father's Day?
0: Can I just say, the lack of texts on 8200 is proving our point. You don't ask, you're not going to get. That's what I'm going to start to say.
1: Actuals. Like, Charlie, we are asking you, like, give us some clarity here. What do dads actually really want? Like, just put it out there.
2: See, I don't know. Some dads might just want a pair of shoes. You know, some dads might want. And this is me. Like, to all the dads out there, I know that, you know, a lot of us, we work hard. You know, I mean, some of our time is probably taken up from work and other commitments. So maybe just having some downtime with the family is probably, like, good enough. And downtime meaning, like, a nice breakfast in bed.
1: Okay.
2: A nice, like, you know, a lottery ticket or something like that. So shout-outs to James Iona, who said, man, get your dads a lottery ticket. That could be the winner.
1: Yeah, they're
2: changing
1: Lotto, eh? They're adding 4 more balls.
0: Are they?
1: Yeah, it means the odds of winning is, like, even harder. But anyway, I don't know if I'd buy my dad a lotto ticket, but I just wish that you guys would be just really straight up and be like, I want ...
0: Yeah.
2: Doesn't that take away the whole element of, like...
1: No, because, okay, so my husband, I said, babe, tell me exactly what you want so I'm not wasting our money. So he goes, I want a new golf bag. I went and bought the bro a brand new golf bag for Father's Day.
2: Mm.
1: Oh, I don't like that colour. I don't like that shape. Yeah. I don't like that.
2: I was like, you know what?
0: Don't bother.
1: Yeah.
0: I will say, you know, asking you guys what you want for Father's Day is the same as asking a woman what she wants to eat.
2: Yeah, but you guys are never making minds up anyway, and that's how argument starts.
1: Hello. That's exactly what we're talking about.
0: Oh, yeah, okay, finally, all of our whinging has got us some suggestions on 8200. I'd love a round of golf at a nice golf course somewhere in Auckland. Top-end courses are around $145.
1: Do you play with my husband?
0: And that's 4 hours to themselves out on the golf course, away from mahi life and just enjoying. Someone else got a Stan Walker ticket for
1: Someone said, I want Warriors gears so I can go to the game
0: in style.
1: Someone just said, just give me Father's Day for tickets.
0: Don't worry, man. Well, we could come through for you at 8 o'clock, okay? I did look on Google, though, you know, what do you get? I specifically looked for something for my dad. So I said, for men over 50, it says, focus on comfort, upgraded everyday carry items, and premium food and drink experiences. So something like high quality slippers. A classic casual jacket, a metal wallet, you know,
1: a metal wallet,
0: tech comfort.
1: Do those sound like some things that you would want, Charlie?
2: Nah, I mean,
0: damn it.
2: Like, think about it. Who's still carrying a wallet around these days when you got everything on the phone? But like, maybe,
0: my dad.
2: Oh yeah. See, this is what I mean. All
0: over
2: dads
0: 50.
2: Are different. But look at what you guys have. You guys have opened up a can of worms on 8200. People are going, all right, you guys are telling us to say it with our chest. Prevofano, listeners, they're wanting Warriors tickets for Father's Day. Can I have Warriors tickets? Warriors tickets. Warriors tickets.
1: Send me to
2: Warriors
1: the grand final, someone said.
0: We hear you loud and clear, and good thing you are listening to Flavour, because we have been partnered with the Warriors for over 20 years. Yeah, that's right. We haven't just jumped on no bandwagon.
2: More

0: 7:20 here on Flavour Breakfast. It's Coolio. You're with Kaylee, Azura and Charlie and all this Waters Day chat. It is getting us thinking about the game this Saturday. Last home game of the season. You know, we have all said we're going to make signs. We want to make it on the big screen and even better, hopefully, fingers and toes crossed, on their weekly post of all the best signs, because we do have the best signs.
1: Oh my gosh, well, our fans are so hearty and you guys have really given us some ideas for our own signs to bring. There was, "Hey Manly, you can't catch me," as in Alofiana.
2: Alofiana can.
0: "You can't catch
1: see
0: us.
1: Ya Pereira."
2: Oh,
1: straight off the dome.
2: I like that. I mean, we've got to make a sign, even though Cleary's not playing, but he's in that wider squad. You know, anything could happen on the day. But we need something like, "I can see Cleary now at the top of the table." You know, in reference of the song, "I can see clearly now."
1: Channel,
2: you know,
1: the Waz Mana.
0: Oh, Chanel.
2: Oh, Chanel.
0: Chanel the Waz Mana.
2: Chanel. I like that.
0: Okay. Chanel about to give you a makeover.
1: Oh.
0: Manly a makeover.
2: Tanner Stowers. I mean, because he just got his extension, till 2030. But I was thinking something like, "Tanner, get a hot, yeah?"
3: I like that.
2: Yeah, you know you what guys, I mean? You gotta use something like that.
0: You guys need to
1: have a big cut out of his head, too.
2: Yeah.
0: You guys need to land on your signs, because I'm done. I've picked mine. I know what I'm doing. I'm doing no fly zone. And then doing like an eagle and then like, you know, that emoji with the circle and the cross. So I know it seems simple, but bro, I never got my pen license. I'm not good at arts and crafts. So it needs to, the less is more for me. I can't be out here doing some of these elaborate designs.
1: I was just thinking maybe, you know, you remember how we went to the media day and we all got photos?
0: Yeah.
1: I was thinking I was just going to get one of Charlie and just get one more man.
2: Bro.
0: Oh, yeah.
2: Yeah, that's actually a good one.
1: They might put you on.
2: Bro. Because, you know, we talk about depth. We talk about
0: next
2: man up mentality. Hello.
0: Yeah, and we've been talking about the knee sleeves you wear.
2: I'm not going to need knee sleeves, bro. If they call me up, bro, I'll be knee sleeveless. Trust me.
1: You'll be knees deep. That's what you're
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0: 7:27. We were talking about what signs we would do for the last home game of the season for the Wires. I love this text on 8200. Manly, you're all jet.
2: Manly, you're all jet, eh?
1: We have the best sense of humour and the best signs, the best fans. 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
0: Yeah, we do actually have a Wires fan experience, and you picked the prize. So text Wires to 8200. Whatever your idea is, whatever your imagination can dream up, you could have it. Don't muck around on this. Don't sleep on this. Hey, look, in the next few minutes, we take it back. Who will be victorious? Oh, new to the playlist.

0: Buckley, aka CeeLo. That's crazy, right here on Flavour Breakfast. And it's time to take it back. Yeah, catch your breath, we were just dancing to that
1: What's
0: song.
1: What's crazy is our dancing in between their songs.
2: Take it back, baby.
1: Three songs, one each from us. We're throwing it in the ring. And if you're just tuning in for the first time, Flavour Whanau, let us know, 8200, which one you really like.
0: Yes, it's a competition. Because, you know, it makes you the champion of the day. And we have none other than long-time listener, friend of the show, does it for free every morning, Ref Tev. Good morning.
3: Good morning.
2: Good morning, my brother.
3: Good morning, bro.
2: Bro, do you have any ideas for some signs for this last Warriors home game?
3: No, not really, Charlie, because a lot of people have been coming up with some good ones. So
0: I know.
3: I have to try and match that. Yeah, they're pretty good. So.
1: Come, match the energy. Match the energy, Ref Tev.
0: Okay, well, I hope that you match my energy with this song. I want to take it back to the year 2005. I love this song so much. You know, before the gym, and I know this seems like a crazy song to scream sing before the gym, but I did. I sat in the car park at BFT Ponsonby, and when I tell you I scream sang, I actually was there early, and then when I walked in, I realized that there was a couple of members there, and I go, did anyone? And this guy, Jared, goes, yeah, I could hear you as well. It's none other than Love, Keisha Cole.

0: Feels good.
1: We were screaming that in the studio the other day as well.
2: What a great song. What good. A great song.
0: Thank you very much.
3: All right, man. Seeing that it's Father's Day this weekend, Father's Day, sorry, I thought, you know what? I wanna stay in topic with Father's Day. Maybe today's song and tomorrow's song, seeing that it's the last working week for us, last working day for us. I decided to take you back to the year 2003. And I'd like to dedicate this to all fathers that, you know, who are here with us and that have gone. This is an oldie, but a goodie. And may this song pull on the heartstrings and get the win today. That's Luther Vandross. Dance with my father.
1: No.
4: If I could get another chance.
0: Nah, bro.
4: Another one. Shh.
0: It's a great song, but I wish you could see Mr. Charlie Pormier right now, because what? As soon as I started playing that song, he does this little dance like, hey, got the cheat code. You shouldn't be smiling during that.
3: I'm smiling because I'm thinking about the
0: mouth?
3: Because I'm thinking about the moment me and my dad had a dance.
0: Oh, stop it, you.
1: You mean he was grabbing for your FPOS card? Hey,
3: Ref Tev, what do you think of the song?
2: Oh, that's an awesome song, Charlie. I'll love to hear it for the last time with my father.
3: See?
0: Yeah, you should have taken it seriously.
1: Oh, you know what?
3: Relax, man. I was.
1: These two, the battle is on, Ref Tev. The battle is real. It's on. And you can tell that this is legit because we're all very competitive. I am taken aback with a song that was actually originally dropped in 1994. And this was one of my favorite Boyz II Men songs. But I heard it redone by none other than Kolohe Kai. And I actually want to put it to you, Ref Tev, to see if you actually like it well and more enough to actually play it out. It is On Bended Knee.
4: Can we go back to the days our love was strong?
1: Woo!
3: Yay!
4: Oh, wow. A perfect love goes wrong.
0: I like that.
1: I know, you know how to sing it, eh, Ref Tev?
2: Yeah, that's an awesome cover too.
1: No. All right.
3: Give us a demo. Give us a demo.
2: Oh.
4: Can you go back to the days that love was strong?
3: Yeah, oh, fire!
1: One song only. Ref Tev, you are the boss. Which song is winning today for Take It Back?
2: I like all of the tracks, actually, but I've chosen Charlie's song today.
1: Of course you did.
2: That's all to all the fathers that aren't with us.
3: Yeah.
2: So, yeah. Mm. Happy Father's Day to them and up in heaven.
1: Charlie's got the cheesiest grin on his face right
3: Kisses
1: now.
3: Kisses to the skies, man. To all the dads. I love yous. Love you all.
0: Even Ref Tev is laughing. It's Luther.

0: Breakfast. Charlie gets the win with that track for Take It Back.
1: From the year 2003, Luther Vandross. Now to my father again.
2: Made me miss my dad.
1: Bro, yeah. If this is not your sign, hey guys, you know, yeah. Give dad a call this Father's Day.
0: If you can.
1: If you can.
0: Yeah. Pulling on the heartstrings this morning at 7:39. Oh, yeah.
2: Coming up real soon, Jonah Lomu's got a brand new biopic film that is in cinemas today, and we get to catch up with the co-director.
0: Yes, Via joins us next. Here's the Black Seeds.

0: seeds, and it's right here on Flavour Breakfast.
1: All right, Flavour Whānau, ladies and gentlemen, joining us in the studio this morning, we have the famous Tongan filmmaker, my sister, Vea Mafiloa. Make some noise, ladies and gentlemen.
2: She is also the co-director behind Lomu, the big film that is sweeping Aotearoa at the moment, sweeping Tonga.
1: Let's talk about the launch of it in Tonga, and you guys were over there. Del Fiver, which is like our Go Media Stadium or Eden Park, it was packed out. How did you feel going back home?
3: Yeah, I mean, I think it was so buzzy. And because, you know, I wasn't really sure if our people would come for a doco. And so just to see the people turn up, I was like, what on earth? It's amazing.
2: Did it just fill your heart with pride to see all the hard work and people just appreciate all that time and effort?
3: Oh, yeah, mate. I was around the back of the stadium going.
0: That's beautiful.
2: Can I ask, Vea, how many hours of film did you have to go through? Because there is some unseen footage in this Lomu doc.
3: Yeah, I mean, we were super blessed because, you know, John, his brother, had been collecting the family archive together. And to be honest, it was difficult because it was like finding diamonds in the rough because there was a lot of like taped over WWF, you know, Sister Menace, Sister Act, But that was beautiful and it provided like a really beautiful picture of the Tongan migration story of that time. The building of Loto Whale'ia Church, like the opening of it, and then the building of the other big one.
1: So you guys are capturing a lot of those important moments.
2: What surprised you the most, and what was something that you really appreciated in that footage? What was one moment that stood out for you when you were looking through that footage that you're just like, wow?
3: It was probably when he was about 14 years old and he was back in Hapai and he was very, very emotional. And, you know, they were having a kaipola, so the family had put on a feast and you stand up and you talk. And he was standing up and he was talking and he was talking in Tongan and he was emotional. And I was like, oh, I recognize that, like, from when I go back home, that really deep love, you know, that he's talking about his family and the land. And, you know, in Hapai, you have nothing. You literally have nothing, but it's such a deep love for being there and being home. And I was just like, nah, we've got a film now because I can see the goal, then I can see the essence of Tonga and my whānau inside him. We'll see, you know, I'm getting all my whānau now.
2: I know. I'm feeling all teary-eyed.
0: It's amazing, Vea, you being able to capture that side of Lomu, because, you know, what we've talked about so far, you have talked about the culture, the people, the family going home, and less about, you know, the stardom and the sports. You know, what would you say the balance is in this new doc? Like, what can people expect?
3: I think there's been there's been a lot of stuff that's been put out about Jonah, and I think, you know, this film provides an opportunity for everyone to see much deeper and into his life and see what he was actually going through, and I think it is a tragic story, but also a lot of people can recognize their own journeys within them as well.
1: True.
3: You know, we're not all big superstars, but there's just things that, you know, growing up in South Auckland, but also like the emotional connections that people feel is something that I didn't anticipate.
2: I mean, after this one, are you looking at any other projects to do after this Lomu film? Is there something in the making, or are you just like, give me a holiday first?
3: Never again. You know, something always pops up. But I think, you know, we need more Pacific filmmakers out there, especially Tongans, because, you know, to be fair, this probably wasn't something that I would have naturally gravitated to, even though I love everything's Tongan. But because I'm kind of like the only Tongan director in the room, then of course I'm going to do it. So our people, we need to like get more storytellers so that we can have like a different variety of stuff as well.
1: No pressure, man.
2: Oh, look, well, you've done a wonderful job with the Lomu film, and Honestly, whānau, you definitely need to go and check it out. I've been following the page and little bits of trailers and little bits of the scenes that Vea was talking about Lomu going back to Hapai and all that. Like, it's just so touching. It's so beautiful. So you definitely need to go and hit up a cinema and go

0: life flavour.
1: Good Father's Day present.
0: Yeah, actually.
1: Take Dad to Lawn Moon.
0: Good idea. Here's a little Bobby Brown for your Thursday. Humping around. Right here on Flavour.

0: Home Flavour Breakfast. I can't wait for Shazza and Emerina, who won our Air Flavour TLC New York edition. They're heading over in less than 2 weeks to experience.
1: 9 days. 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
2: What an experience.
0: I can't wait for them. And I cannot wait for tomorrow because it's back on, baby. It was rained off last week. A siren battle. This is a subculture here in Aotearoa, and we got the invite. We got the, you know what, Flavour, you can come along. Our producer Blake will be competing. And we need to get into
2: this. Honestly, Blake has been hyped up about this whole thing. When it rained off last week, Saturday, I sort of felt sorry for him because, yeah. Flavour whānau, you guys don't understand the mahi this guy has been putting in. Every time I go out to the kitchen, this guy is listening to new songs like that he thinks that'll pop off during this battle. And I'm glad it's given him another 1 week extension to get his playlist down pat.
1: Well, he's found a new spark because he's found a whole nother genre of music. I kind of think as well, behind the scenes, I think we need to come up with a name for this guy as well.
0: Oh, yeah.
1: I'm sure every Sirens guy has like a cool name.
0: Badass Blake? No, it's lame.
1: Blizzy Blake.
0: Blizzy. Blizzard. Okay, well, look, let's park that. But we will talk about the siren battle coming up at 8:10. But as you know, we are the what?
1: The station for the
2: Warrior Nation.
0: Oh, bit slow on the mark. We'll give it another go at 8. We've got tickets up after 8 a.m. here on Flavour.
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1: 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And where it might end up. 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
5: Hatsumariya, good morning in this update. Casey Costello is set to become New Zealand's first Minister of Organised Crime, giving her the job of leading the fight against drug trafficking. It comes after an advisory group warned it's now the country's top national security threat. A police investigation has reportedly cleared Commissioner Richard Chambers of criminal wrongdoing over historical allegations he denied.
6: Police Minister Mark Mitchell was aware of two separate complaints. It's believed one complainant was a former partner from more than 20 years ago. The Herald understands police found there was insufficient evidence to substantiate a woman's historical sexual allegations. Police say the criminal investigation is complete and the IPCA will release its findings in due course.
5: Life jackets will soon be mandatory on all boats under 6 metres after a bill from National MP Shane Retzi passed its final vote in Parliament. The new law aims to help reduce drownings on small boats. And the stadium flyover at Cape Town won't be repeated for the third Springboks All Blacks test in Soweto on Sunday morning. A Civil Aviation Authority investigation is underway regarding last weekend's low-altitude stunt. That's your news feed. I'm Bryn Rutkin.
3: This is Flavour Breakfast with Kaylee, Azura and Charlie. Wake up!
7: 3 minutes past eight, we're just listening to Bryn in the news talking about how there won't be another risky flyover for the All Blacks South Africa game.
8: They ended up having to go into investigation. They had to hand over the black box. We talked about it yesterday. The black box is in every single airplane, boat, whatever, and it shows navigation, it shows data about the boat, and it also actually holds the comms as well because the South African aviation approved them flying over.
9: Someone's in trouble.
7: Yeah, man, flying over that stadium riskier than having a shot of espresso and going for a run.
8: Mm-hmm. Riskier than Azura going to the dairy for some airwaves.
7: Oh, right. Hey. Man, let me have crushes. Let me have crushes on whoever I want to have crushes on.
8: Hey, look, you can crush. You can crush if you want. I mean, look, if you're a Wales fan, you can crush. You can crush for Father's Day. Father's Day.
7: Yeah, baby, we got those tickets.
9: Of course we do. We had those golden tickets. The game sold out. It's been sold out for a couple of months. It's the last home game, whānau. So, if you're looking at hooking your fathers up or your father-in-law or just yourself, have a good Father's Day, man.
8: Yeah,
9: at the
8: didn't you say
9: game.
8: The dads want time alone?
9: Yeah.
8: So I mean, just leave them alone, at home while you go to the game.
9: Time alone could be at the game, bro, by yourself. You know,
7: it is a double pass though. And if you want them, we want you to hype up the One New Zealand Warriors. Call now 0800 full flavour. Whether it's a song, a chant, just big words for the boys, it doesn't matter. You're just going to bring that
8: mana
9: up the wall.
7: Why do I feel like whenever we talk like this?
8: It's getting closer to the game, that's why.

0: finally, yes, with the station of the Warriors Nation. We've got the tickets to the sold-out game.
1: G'day, mate.
0: This Saturday, perfect timing for Father's Day. Father's Day, yes, on Sunday. And, you know, sorry not sorry to every other NRL team fan that listens. You know what? I don't give a damn, man.
2: Oh, I know. Shout-outs to my mate, Elder Dagger, Darren West, who's listening on his drive to work. He's like, you know what? You guys are lucky the sounds are on today. He goes, because it's killing me to hear you guys encourage the Waz and the Waz fans, because he's a Penrith fan.
1: We got and also Will as well. Will, yeah. Bulldogs.
2: I love, we still got love for you guys. You guys can still go to the game.
1: That's the buzzy thing, though. There's quite a few like people that live here in New Zealand that support different clubs.
0: And you know what? Exactly. I don't care. I don't care. You know, we've been partnered with them for over 20 years. Man, what we've got to say that with our chests.
2: Just jump ship, man. Jump over to the new waka.
1: It's never too late, whānau. Never too late.
0: We don't care. You can join the bandwagon 2026.
2: Bring the mana, bring the faith, and bring the vibes right now, though.
0: Yes, we have a double pass to that game. All you got to do is hype up the boys. Best one wins. Contestant number one, we've got Flame. Morena.
3: Morena.
1: Are you bringing that flame this morning?
3: Yeah.
2: Light that fire, Flame. Let's go. And three, two, one.
3: Nga wā ki runga, nga wā ki raro, nga wā ki whanamau. Si hei mauri wās, kara whiu wās. Up to wās.
1: Up the wās.
0: Bilingual.
1: Nice, Flame.
0: Pretty good. All right, morena, Jacob. Hi, Jacob. How old are you?
4: 8
0: years old. And are you ready to hype up the One New Zealand Warriors?
4: Yeah.
0: Okay. 3, 2, 1. Go, Jacob.
4: Here we go, the weekend team. Feel that roar, the ones on there. Lights are on, the night is young. Hear the ones on, we're number one. Go, go, the Warriors go. Feed the fire, feel it grow. Blue, white, red, we on a roll. Was a flying rock and roll.
0: Oh, well done.
2: That's so creative, Jacob.
1: That is so good.
0: That's a whole rap. That's a whole song.
1: Bars, man.
0: I reckon you could give Savage a run for his money with your track. I'll just say that. Well done, Jacob. Last up, we've got Scott. Morning.
5: Morning.
0: Oh, hello, ooh. Scott. You got that. I can hear that.
1: That Barry White.
0: That dog in you, bro. All right.
5: Yeah.
0: All right. Are you ready? Sorry, Scott. All right. 3, 2, 1, go.
5: Come on, boys. Bring it home. Done well all season. Let's bring it home for the country for those 0-2 boys. Let's do it. We can fucking do it. Up the Waz.
1: Up the Waz.
2: Got the dog, Scott, and the censorship
0: Scott,
2: in you.
0: That's not quite what I expected, Scott. I don't know.
2: You're
0: I don't know.
2: Slip in passion. Your mouth where that was.
0: It was passion. A really monotone.
1: No, you put him off. You put him off
0: his own. I said he had some dog in him, and then he said the F word. Scott, I'll tell you what, you're a duty dog, Scott. That's what you are. All right, so we've got to make a decision. 1, 2, or 3. Please hold up a finger. I'm getting so many eyes from the producer's booth. I'm starting to sweat.
2: Yeah, you're hot and flustered with your cheesy smile.
0: Okay. Okay, hold up your fingers. We've got...
2: I can't even see what they're doing.
0: Yes, we've got 4 votes for Flame! You did it!
2: Who's that with you, Flame?
3: It's my class friends, where I caught on my hammer at the moment.
2: Oh, you guys are on the way to Waikato there. Tūranga wai wai marae.
3: Yeah.
2: Man.
0: Oh, well done.
2: Are any of them going to the Waz game with you?
3: I think so.
2: She can't say that in front of them because the one's driving, eh? You need to get home.
0: Well done, Flame. And you guys have a safe drive, okay?
3: Thank you.
2: Have fun at Koro Neihana.
0: And, you know, of course, like we keep saying, we're the station of the Warriors Nation. Isaac, who's going to be filling in for Hads this afternoon, has got another double pass to the game. How good?
1: So good. So good, is it right?
0: Coming up next, Siren Battle. We're going to be at one tomorrow. We've got the invite and our producer, Blake. He will be competing on behalf of us. Don't go nowhere. Here's Catch Fire. Me.

0: Catch a fire here on Flavour Breakfast. Kelly Ozier and Charlie with you. Another big congratulations to Flame, who picked up a double pass to The Wires. There'll be another this afternoon with Isaac filling in for Heads. But welcome to the studio, our producer, Blake.
1: Morning, morning.
2: Oh, whoa. You're supposed to be excited, man.
1: Oh, no, I am excited. That's just how I...
3: Morning, morning.
1: That's how I talk.
4: You know, Blake, he lets the music speak for itself. We're talking about your song selection for this siren battle that we're taking place in tomorrow.
0: Yes, it was put off by a week because of weather. But guess what? It's back, baby! Hey.
2: Blazing Blake. You're going to have, you've had a week to really settle into this. I know you were really excited last week to have go to it, got put off. But you've had a week to really settle, to really put your playlist together, to really assess your strategy.
1: Yeah, I think I'm of two minds because on one hand, yeah, I've been able to prepare a little bit more. But because I've had that extra time, I feel like there's a bit more pressure on me now. Mm. So I'm kind of more nervous.
0: You know, and this is such an incredible story. Blake was just sharing with us about his favourite subcultures here in Aotearoa. We were learning about them just a couple of weeks ago, and you were talking about siren battles. None of us had heard of them. We've all seen cars with big speakers, and we know what siren songs are, like the one that's playing now.
2: Had no idea, though, that they were meeting up in the middle of the night in a car park somewhere out in South Auckland, or actually all around the world.
4: Well, it's an actual thing worldwide. You got Mexico and the States, Australia, and it's massive here in New Zealand.
0: Yes, and so talking about it, you know, we had people from Boom Kings reach out and say, come along. Even better, here's a car and compete. So Blake's wildest dreams will be coming true tomorrow night from 6 p.m. at Mountford Park in Manurewa.
2: 13 rounds. Blake, are you ready?
0: If you make it to the end.
1: Yeah, well, I've enlisted a little bit of help because Cap, the guy who organises all these things, he's the one providing me with the car. Mm. He's actually very kindly meeting up with me today, and we're going to go through my whole set.
4: Damn.
1: Yeah, so I'm going to hopefully be prepared.
4: One-on-one with a Cap.
2: So what do you mean? Whoa. Why do you have to meet up with him? Is there some tips and strategies you need to know?
1: I think so. And he was also saying that we've got to tune the car depending on what sort of tracks I bring and stuff. Mm. And the buzzy thing is, I was like, oh, where do you want to meet up? And he was like, oh, we have to meet up on location because the acoustics of where we're battling really matters.
4: This is serious stuff, man.
1: So I'm going to the spot.
2: You're going with acoustics as well? Jeez.
4: Yeah. All right, man, we're going to help you out as well, bro, because, you know, obviously, we're listening to the music, they're all mixes. And we all know that someone's good at remixes. But Jamaica has entered the chat, brother. We're going to talk about this next, man. The remixes that'll help. What's his name? Oh, Blake. What's Blake's name?
2: Blizzy Blake.
4: Blizzy Blake.
0: Blazin' Blake.
2: Blazin' Blake.
4: Nah, fica male pese, Blake.
0: Here's Mariah on Flavour.

0: Labour breakfast. It's 8:23 and tomorrow it finally goes down. Flavour, well, producer Blake is competing in a siren battle. We need to workshop the name.
1: Man, when you hear those songs, it just makes you want to get down with it, you know? Like, bro, it's G'd me up.
0: I know, same here. So, a couple weeks ago, we talked about subcultures here in Aotearoa, and Blake shared with us the one he's been most fascinated in is the siren battle subculture. And
1: yo,
0: after talking about it, we got invited to go along, and then Blake got invited to compete in a siren battle. So it's happening tomorrow, Manurewa, Mountford Park, from 6 p.m. Anyone can come because, you know, the audience is a part of that vote for the round. Blake, how you feeling?
2: Yeah, like nervous, excited. I don't really know what to expect, to be honest, but I'm just hoping what I really want, I just want to win one round. That would be an achievement to me.
1: All right, since you're going to meet Cap today to sort out all your guys' sounds, we have decided, right, that we're going to help you out with your music. We all know that the Samoans are really good at remixes, right? They take covers and they do their own. Like this one, End of the Road. This is the original, but then this is the Samoan version. Oh, bro, you know, just when you think they got it down pat with the slow jams, they also do hip hop and R&B too. This is a bit of Tupac. Imagine this in your sirens, but then this is the Samoan version.
2: That's
1: all right, man. So enough with the Samoan remixes. Jamaica's into the chat, brother. Right. And I reckon that, well, these are Jamaican covers. We could probably make the sirens pop off, my man. So this is Phil Collins' One More Night. Please give me one more night. This is the original.
3: Love the song.
1: And then this is the reggae version, Jamaican. One
2: more night. Ooh, I like that. One more beep, beep, beep, beep, beep.
1: Girl, one. And then you got Michael Bolton's Soul Provide.
0: Soul Provide.
1: Soul Provider. Then you got Roman Virgo doing his version. Baby, I wanna be your soul provider. And then you got Michael Jackson's Human Nature. If they say why, tell them that it's human. And then this is Tyrus Riley's reggae version. And if they say
2: why, oh yeah.
3: Wait, that's a good vibe.
1: Yeah, it's a vibe.
3: Nursing a broken heart or anything, like, isn't it going into a siren battle?
1: Man, but this is a massive culture over in Jamaica. They call it the sing over tunes, you know what I mean? So, like, covers is massive. A lot of young kids in Jamaica growing up, they actually think the artists in Jamaica are the original artists of these songs.
3: What?
1: Like, you know, it's not until they're like in their adulthood, like, they realize that, what?
0: Tell them.
1: What?
0: Tell them why.
1: Let them know.
0: Oh, no, I can't. Oh, no,
1: yeah, yeah. Tell them. So
0: tell
1: I
0: why,
1: reckon.
0: Why?
1: Yeah. Okay. I reckon if maybe, I don't know whether that'll help, but, you know, I thought I'll support you in that way.
2: I think it will, because, like, what I like about them is that they're still recognizable, but that reggae, I guess, baseline that they have just kind of elevates a little bit more, and when you're blasting that over the speakers, you need that kind of heavier bass. So I reckon, at least, especially that Human Nature one, I reckon that one could go hard.
3: Yeah, I reckon you try that out when you catch up with Cap today.
2: True.
3: Try it out. Just see what the acoustics are over at Mountford Park.
1: This is crazy, man. Like,
0: it's serious. This is a battle.
1: And you know what? Mountford Park is near my house, so I might be able to hear your guys' sound check. It's like a sound check, eh?
2: Yeah, I think
3: your
2: so.
3: House, eh?
1: Bruh!
0: I cannot wait. Yeah, tomorrow from 6 p.m, come along, Flavour. We're all going to be there.
1: Subway Blake!
0: Here's Kid Ink.

0: Kidding, Usher, Tinashe here on Flavor Breakfast. Tomorrow goes down, Mountford Park, Manurewa, 6 p.m. Siren Battle. Blake will be representing Flavor. Make sure you're there, please. This is us just telling you.
1: Come on down, man.
2: It's open to the public. Everyone can come along.
1: Yeah, it's open to everybody. And having a crowd there is going to help, you know.
2: They're the third judge.
1: There you go.
2: Yeah, so we actually need the crowd. Someone better check on heads and all his dance.
1: Rewa, come out, man. Marlin City, baby.
0: I'm so excited.
2: We've got the ultimate weapon, too.
0: Wait, what do we wear? Oh, because it's outside.
2: We can wear Flavor gear. But we've got the ultimate weapon.
0: What?
2: You, Zoo.
0: Me?
2: You are the ultimate party starter. Mm.
0: Yeah, I know, but I'm a bit... Might have to have a couple of Beverginos before going there.
1: Nah, you got the...
2: Hey!
0: Well, that helps.
2: Nah, you got it. The music's already high-paced.
0: Yeah, you are right. You are right. Hey, look, coming up in the next few minutes, it is a Thursday, and you know what we say when Thursday's over?
3: Fridays begin.
0: And we got Louis Baker joining us from Wellington. He's also going to cover one of our favourite songs here on Flavour.
2: It's a Throwback Thursday.
0: Yes, it is, Flavour.
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15: Wake up, wake up, wake up.
1: With Kaylee, Azura and Charlie.
16: Morena, morena. Hey, just reminding you that Bruno Mars is coming to Aotearoa, New Zealand, March 13th. And, you know, the pre-sale tickets went on sale yesterday. I saw DJ 09. He posted up that he was waiting in line in the queue for tickets.
17: Well, if you missed out, don't be too disappointed, whānau, because a second date has just been added.
18: Yeah, yeah.
17: 13th and 14th of March with Tyler, Anderson .Paak, DJ Pee-wee.
18: I already knew this was going to happen.
16: Yeah, same. There's no way.
18: I had a feeling.
17: We're lucky that he's able to do this because we're at the end of the New Zealand-Australian route.
18: Mm.
16: So add another tour.
17: Yeah. Add another date.
16: I think he needs to.
18: Play the whole week, cuz.
16: Last time he was here, he did three shows. I'm like, brother, stop teasing us. Just add the third show and be done with it.
17: Yeah. Mm. Jump online, man. Sweep those tickets up.
16: Coming up next, it's a Throwback Thursday. Louis Baker joins us and we'll be singing
17: for a Throwback Thursday.
16: And man, he has got such a beautiful voice. Don't go anywhere. Here's Rihanna.

0: favourite old school hip hop and R&B. We are not alone in the studio. And guess what, guys? He's got a brand new album coming out 9th of October called Trouble. A couple new singles as well. Coming from Wellington up here to Tamaki, it is Louis Baker.
1: Yeah.
2: Kia ora.
3: Hey, bit of a change from Porirua, eh?
2: Oh, you know. Good to be in Tamaki.
0: Don't
2: nice
0: lie.
2: Nice to see you guys.
0: Don't lie. No one likes
3: You're like these damn chaffers in this traffic. Oh.
0: Yeah. No, Did you get stuck in traffic? You were on your way here? Did you get stuck in any traffic?
2: Nah, just, all good.
3: Oh, see, we cleared the pathway for you.
2: Yes, you did,
3: Hey, talk to us about these couple of singles, because you've been putting out real Māori music and now a bit of focusing on this new album here. All We Need, Trouble, like, you've been really pushing it out.
2: Kia ora, yeah, we've been in the game for a little while now, and this release has been really fun. Had All We Need and then Trouble come out off the new record, Trouble, which comes out October 9. And, we're just kind of, getting into it.
3: Are you in Must trouble cool. or are yeah. you just singing about the trouble that you could cause?
2: Maybe. I think, to be on a real note, I think probably lifestyle changes was a good thing for me.
1: Nice.
2: Like health changes and, maybe cutting a few late nights and all of those sorts of businesses. I think that was kind of where it sort of extended from.
3: Well, I mean, like you've made so many songs. Obviously, you've been in the game for a while, like you said, and you've been able to tour with the likes of like Catch a Fire and Maisie Rika, Stan, all
0: that. Freddy's.
3: Who's been your favourite to go on tour
0: Ooh.
3: With?
0: Well, because you're better now. Trouble's all about you not having the late nights. But if we're gonna go a little back.
2: Yeah, I think Freddy's was super fun to, go and do some touring through UK Europe. I had toured through there before a little bit, but just, Freddy's have such a well-oiled machine and it's like they've been doing it over 20 years and they know what they're up to. So much fun, man.
3: It might be a taboo subject, but have you ever used AI to help you write a song when you've really got stuck?
2: No, never. I'm completely against the idea of using AI. I feel like it's completely against what I sort of stand for as a person who writes music. It just doesn't really agree with me. Mm. In terms of using AI for information and like, how do I build this thing? And I get right into buildings. I'm just like, put all the quantities in. I don't know, quoting up things. But, and when it comes to music, definitely not.
0: I like that.
2: Heavy against.
0: And that's the thing. You've produced the album. You're an independent artist. I mean, COVID was whack and just changed how it was for a lot of musicians. So it's really cool to be on the other side of that now and to see artists like you, especially, dropping music and going back out there on tour. So thanks for that, first of all. And also, you are going to do a little performance for us, aren't you?
2: Yes.
0: What are you going to do?
2: I'm going to hit you with a little bit of, should I give it away now?
0: Make them wait. We'll play a song and we'll be back with Louis Baker. Don't go anywhere, Flavor.
3: Let him think about it first.
2: Yeah, what is it again?

0: as you know, we have Louis back in the studio.
1: Yeah, boy!
2: Let's go!
1: Come on!
0: Just reminding you, Trouble out 9th of October. That is the album. And yeah, new single called Trouble as well. And All We Need. Make sure you go and listen to it. And we're lucky enough to have Louis sing us a little song. So I'll let you just introduce it.
3: Kia ora. This is my version of Music Soul Child's Just Friends.

0: Louis Baker.
1: The morning, Louis Baker.
2: Just
1: oh my
2: god, trying to tune up the voice this early is hard, but yeah,
3: that's
2: thank you.
3: That's cool.
1: Oh, look, and if you love the way they sound, Fano, you gotta get amongst the album.
3: Yes, Trouble, 9th of October, but go and listen to the new singles already. Thank you so much, Louis.
2: Golda, thanks for having me. Cheer, cheer.
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0: You're with Kaylee, Azura and Charlie, and as you know, we are what?
1: The station for the Warrior Nation.
0: Yeah. Other than giving away tickets this morning, and we'll have more this afternoon with Isaac on Drive, we've also got the ultimate One New Zealand Warriors fan experience.
2: Yeah, once in a lifetime experience that you get to choose, whānau. You get to pick the prize.
0: And we've got Marcia on the line. Good morning, Marcia.
3: Morena.
1: So you are a day one Warriors fan, are you?
3: I'd say my husband is.
1: Ooh, so you heard what we were talking about. This is the ultimate fan experience. So the prize, you decide on what it is. So just, you know, paint a picture. What would you do if you won this?
3: So absolutely, what I wanted to do was surprise him so he doesn't know that I actually texted in.
1: All right.
3: I just like that experience, that overall experience for him to, well, actually us.
1: Yeah.
3: To go to the finals. Obviously, we're in the finals, eh?
1: Oh, I like this.
3: Get there, have that whole experience, go to their trainings or, you know, a couple of their trainings, maybe even sneak in a dinner with the one. And then sit at the side of the field with them.
1: On the bench.
3: And then also, for me personally, be mean to be in the locker room with them while they do their chant. And then, see what happens from there.
1: I like this.
2: Marcia, is it you or your husband that's banging on the drums?
3: Oh, definitely him, but yes, I'm down for the ride.
0: Oh, I love that. And it's so cool that you're thinking of him, knowing how big of a fan he is. I mean, what's he like to watch a Waz game with, Marcia?
3: Oh, he's terrible. He's so loud.
1: And that's what we need, man. We need that energy. We need that mana.
3: Absolutely.
0: Good luck, Marcia. You are in the draw to win that ultimate Waz fan experience.
3: Cool. Thank you.
0: And remember, dreams are free. Imagine it up. What will yours be? Text it through to 8200 with the keyword Waz, and you could be winning a prize of your choosing. Let's get back into it. Here's Dr. Dre, Snoop Doggy Dogg, right here on Fever.

0: Ja Rule Ashanti right here on Flavour Breakfast. And if you don't know, you should know, Kaylee came in clutch this morning with her morning thinking, because she needs you to not only think about it, she needs you to know about it.
1: Oh my gosh, everybody should know about this. Here in Aotearoa, if you are a Kiwi, did you know? Now, we did this at 10 past 6 with our morning thinking. Our whānau here in Aotearoa, if you're 65 years and older, you can get a super gold card. 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A super gold card. 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
2: gold card, man.
1: Life is hard out there for our kuia, our kaumantua, our mums and dads out there. I mean, my dad is over the age of 65, my mum and dad, you know, so they could really use a good discount, like 15% off at like Carter's or 5% off
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1: 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Was it Burger King or something?
0: 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Well, at the Caltex, you can get 8 cents off with the Super Gold, or 12 cents off at the challenge.
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2: People's champ right here, man.
1: I'm going to need that gold card.
0: But this is what I find crazy, is that not many people know about it. 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
1: No.
0: It's quite funny to me. It's like, yeah, look at all these deals, but you got to be in the know.
2: Why are they keeping this on the low, though? 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
1: Nanny.
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0: Don't forget, we are the station of the Warriors Nation. Isaac's filling in for heads this afternoon, and he has got another double pass for you to win to the Waz. And obviously, up on our socials, we've got those Waters Day tickets you to get.
1: Up the Waz!
2: Heaps of dads apparently want to go and check out the Warriors game or even go to a grand final for Father's Day.
0: But look, before Father's Day or the Warriors game tomorrow, it's all going down. Mountford Park, Manurewa, 6 p.m. tomorrow night. Siren Battle!
2: Producer Blake, a.k.a. Blazin' Blake, is actually going to go and do an acoustic pre-run and test out all the new jams. So thank you, Flavor Whanau, for sharing some of those playlists, those actual cuts and self-produced songs.
1: I might just drive past and just have a look just to make sure, you know what I mean?
2: Bro, because you could probably hear it from
1: your
2: house.
1: It's in my area, and I've got to patrol my area, you know, hood patrol, just to make sure that these guys keep the noise down just a little bit. You know, we've got some people trying to get a nap and all that.
0: There has been so many amazing suggestions. Blake is prepared. He's meeting up with the organizer who runs the Low and Slow pages for all across the world for people that are into this sort of thing, this subculture here in Aotearoa. And some of the songs that we've had come through, bangers.
2: Do it for Dolly Parton.
0: Or made by literally one of you guys, a listener.

0: the sirens, man. Once again, because you have people flying up from Wellington as a judge, and then you got other people. But the main thing is the crowd. So we're inviting you guys, all right? Open invitation. Come on down. 6 o'clock.
1: 6 o'clock?
2: 6 p.m.
0: From 6 p.m. onwards, man. Come there nice and early because apparently it gets really busy. So producer Blake said that he has to be there like probably like 45 minutes before it even kicks off so that his space and his... He's got everything down pat before it even kicks off.
1: Are we doing the walk-in with, like, he remember because he got told he had to do like an intro song?
2: Yeah,
1: intro song where the car rolls up and we roll with the car.
0: I think Blake will run the T's and C's with us tomorrow after this catch up with Cap.
2: Oh man, I'm so pumped. Like, you just got to think, you're there. And then this just starts playing.
1: Blazing Blake. Starts the car.
2: Again, made by one of you guys. It's La Deed, Siren Jam 2K19.
1: He's rolling up towards the circle where the other car is. His opponent's sitting there.
2: Oh, man.
1: And he waits for the drop.
2: Wait. Here we go.

0: mean, like, it just rhymed
1: you
0: with
1: bag.
0: You
1: had to go there.
0: It rhymed with bag.
2: You
0: I
2: always
0: can't
2: have
0: help
2: to, you always have to ruin it. You always got to ruin the moments, man. Yeah, I mean, when I said I'm feeling it in my back, because I'm whining, you know what I mean? Like, whining, like,
0: Dutty
2: really getting
0: Wayne.
2: Into it. Dutty Wayne, wind your waist. Yeah.
1: It's going to be on, Fano. Come along, all right? Mountford Park, 6 p.m. tomorrow.
2: Tomorrow.
1: Lees and Blake, representing Flavor.
2: It's on, baby. It's on.
0: Here's a little MJ. Michael Jackson.
2: Slow it down.
0: I just can't stop loving you right here on Flavor Old School Hip Hop and R&B.

0: Here on Flavour Breakfast. I feel like I haven't said it enough, so I'm going to say it again. When Thursday's over,
1: Fridays begin!
0: Yes, and it's going to be one heck of a Friday as we head into the last home game of the Warriors season and prepare for Blake being in a siren battle.
2: Well, there's so much sports going on this weekend, including your son, Charlie, who's about to start his... third, fourth rugby game?
3: Oh, sorry. So my son over in... Rotorua, my son Rob, who's got the under-15s national rugby tournament at Rotorua Boys High School, he's got his second-to-last game today. They've been there all weekend. It's been in full swing. Poor guy, I just talked to him like 5 minutes ago, and he's like, "Dad, I'm sore." I'm like, "You got this, man. Finish strong." Get down there, son. Recovery, it's important.
0: Oh, I'm so excited for him to, you know, wrap up that tournament. It's like, tournament season for all your kids?
2: My gosh. I'm going to be the ultimate coach over the weekend. 2 days, soccer tournament, two different teams. One's 4, one's 9.
3: Oh, you got this, man.
0: I don't know how you guys do it. I can barely manage myself, let alone manage kids.
2: I'm just looking forward to the fact that after Saturday's tournament, I get to go to the WAS game, so...
3: Yeah, that's a treat.
0: That's us, Kay. That's us, Kay. With our signs.
2: Hey. Yeah. The signs.
0: Oh, and we get paid tomorrow.
2: Yay!
0: Yeah, this is going to be a good WAS game.
2: Hey, I'm feeling hungry.
0: Yeah,
2: can we go get a pie? Maybe some earwaves?
0: I knew you were going to do this. I knew it.
2: Maybe an orange juice?
0: Guys, in case you missed it, I think the guy at the dairy that works at the dairy is cute and they're nosy. They want to see what he looks like, so...
2: Come on!
0: I'll put you out your misery.
2: Second time lucky.
0: Put you out your misery. You'll see and you'll be like, okay. Yeah,
3: build-ups.
0: No, you won't.
3: Yesterday was build-ups.
0: Yeah, because it wasn't him working. Mm. That's not my fault. I don't know the guy's shit.
3: You know, I can never get back that 5 minutes, man, walking down. You know, so why don't you walk down and you go, guys, he's there. Send us a smoke signal.
0: Yeah, stand there. Yeah, so pigeon carrier.
2: So I can take another picture of some earwaves.
3: Because I don't know, what else you want us to buy over there?
0: Nosy parkers, you guys. Don't bother.
3: No, we just walk past. We just walk past the shop.
2: We've been very protective.
0: Oh, it's just you're allowed to appreciate someone that's good looking.
2: We just want to know why you got that giddy smile on your face and who's given it to you.
0: No one. This is the thing. Do you know, me and my friends have been like, I send them this meme, guys, and I...

0: go, man, like, not talking to anyone at all. Don't even charge my phone at night. Like, you know, like, you're taking the mickey that, like, your phone's just always got full charge because you're just not on it. That has been me. And I said to one of my mates, I go, yeah, you can tell I'm not talking to someone because I'm filming myself and putting it on my close friends. You know, when you're just like, nothing to do.
1: I'm talking to the camera, talking
0: to
1: myself.
0: Yeah.
1: I'm not even a person on FaceTime.
0: So I don't know why I got this stupid smile because there's no reason for it.
1: Hey, life is happy, eh?
0: Yeah.
1: Life is good.
2: That's all that matters,
0: live,
2: man.
0: Live, laugh, love, baby. Live, laugh, love.
2: Now let's go for
1: Thirsty
2: that walk.
1: Thursday.
0: All right, bye-bye.
1: Ready?
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2: Kia ora e te whanau, ata mari, and welcome on in to your Workday Mixtape. You are locked on with Sarah this morning. It's just gone 10 a.m. on Thursday, the 3rd of September. We are already 3 days into September, 3 days into spring. I can't believe we're quite at Thursday, to be honest. This week's gone very fast, but we got a fun Thursday ahead of us, whanau. It is a couple days countdown until the One New Zealand Warriors have our second home game in a row, playing the Sea Eagles this Saturday night. It is technically the last official home game of the regular season before we head into finals time, so it's going to be a huge one this weekend. And of course, we are the only place where you can suss yourself some tickets since it's been sold out for so long. So some more details about that coming up throughout the show. But coming up as well, we have kind of just been watching Drake do the most. 2026 has been his year. It's the Warriors' year, and it's also Drake's year. He has been up to a lot, but I think this might be one of my favourite things he's been caught doing. I'll get into that throughout the show. If you want to win Waz tickets, though, keep it locked. I'll give you the details up inside the next 10 minutes. It's Camillionaire.

0: Money Drinks. It's Flavors Old School, and this Saturday night, the One New Zealand Warriors, they are back at home for the last official home game of the regular season. And as you know, every week, Arnott Shapes, they hook us up with a weekly prize pack. Arnott's merch, Warriors jerseys, of course, a lot of Arnott Shapes. But this week, we have got a double pass to give away to the Warriors versus the Sea Eagles. So if you want to be there this Saturday on Arnott Shapes, we'll make sure you have texted Shapes to 8200. Fuel the fandom, feel the passion, and bring the flavour with Arnott Shapes. Just like us, they are backing the One New Zealand Warriors all season long. So go on, text Shapes to 8200. Fresh one into the playlist. It's I Want You on the way. We got Coolio, Gangsta's Paradise. And some Kiwi music, and also fresh in the playlist, Mellow Downs. Everybody been at the lowest before. Everybody noticed the moment. His track Fine is coming up inside the next 10 minutes. He also walked the catwalk at New Zealand Fashion Week. I saw him looking very cool, as always. That is coming up just after this. Listen up,
1: yeah. 500 old school classics. Yes. One massive countdown.
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5: Normally I write ads for businesses, for brands, but this one is for my mum. Well, technically it's for Alzheimer's Awareness Month, but for me, it's about my mum. Because Alzheimer's is a disease she's battling. So rather than writing an ad, I thought I'd share a memory. I remember how much Mum loved it when my sister or I called. She loved hearing our voices. She loved feeling connected to us. The other day, my dad passed her the phone so I could say hello. She didn't recognise my voice. So Mum, if you're listening, hi. It's me, Glenn, your son. I miss you. Let's remember, September is Alzheimer's Awareness Month.
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music, Mellow Downs. I'm Flavors Old School. You're hanging out with Sarah this morning. And I've got a holiday planned, my first holiday in ages. So I'm absolutely fizzed. Me and a group of friends are going to Bali. Never been to Bali, wasn't too sure on it, but everyone goes and they make it look amazing. Charlie went to Bali a few weeks ago. I think Azura went to Bali last year or the year before, and you just get sold on it. It looks so good and so easy. But it's just so funny. As soon as you mention to anybody that you're going to Bali, the first thing they say to you is, oh, I hope you don't get Bali belly. Like, the weirdest social interactions. Like, you're basically saying to me, I hope you don't get explosive diarrhea. I'm like, thank you so much. I'm not even joking when I say everyone says that. I went to a store, I bought a top from the shop, and the lady said, oh, what are you buying this for? And I said, oh, I'm going on holiday. I'm going to Bali soon, so just grabbing a few things. And she said, oh, good luck, I hope you don't get Bali belly. I was like, I beg your pardon, you're meant to be doing expert customer service, and you just said, oh, good luck on your holiday. So anyway, wish me luck, guys. I'm going to the pharmacist to get all the necessary requirements this afternoon. It's High Five, she's playing hard to get. Flavors Old School.

0: That track is over 20 years old. It takes me back. It's Hollaback Girl, Gwen Stefani, fresh into the playlist. That song came out in 2005, if it might be making you feel old. It is. It's because we are old. I was just talking about how I'm going to Bali, and literally anyone I mention it to is like, good luck. Good luck with Bali, Bali. Why is it a thing? Well, when somebody tells you they're going on holiday, you should be like, oh my God, have the best time. Not, I hope you literally have the worst case scenario. Somebody texted through on 8200, no, but seriously, girl, everyone is right. Make sure to be careful of Bali Bali. Take a hand sanitizer everywhere. I thought I escaped it last time I went, but I must have touched something and then eaten food with my bare hands. Oh no, guys, don't send me this stuff. It's getting me freaked out. But I guess that's a really good tip. Feel free to flick through your tips to help me avoid it on 8200, but maybe don't freak me out. I think I'm just going to not eat and just lie by the pool, not touch anything. How about that? Recent developments coming up. We've got Nicki Minaj and Drake on the way before 11 o'clock here on Flavor.
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3: What's up, whānau? Sarah hanging out with you this morning here on your Workday Mixtape. It's just gone 11 a.m. So one more hour until DJ 09 is joining us for your midday mix. Perfect little hot set for your lunch break from 12 until 12:30. So make sure you're ready to go with your volume up. It's always such a vibe. But coming up before then, the Wahs, they are having their last official home game of the regular season. We're currently number one on the table, so of course we'll be having some more games, especially at home. But this is technically the last home game of the regular season. If you want to be there, we've got double passes to give away. I'll give you some of the details about that up inside the next 10 minutes. We got DMX on the way, Zayn in the mix, and this one from Rihanna. I reckon this is very underrated from her. It's Te Amo on your Workday Mixtape with Sarah.

hip-hop, R&B, and we throw in some reggae, and we throw in some soul. Turn it all up, and you got flavor.

0: It's Flavors Old School, DMX, Fatty up in here. Sarah hanging out with you this morning. We got tickets to give away to the Warriors this weekend. Last home game of the regular season. So exciting that we are going to have finals here at home. I believe, somebody correct me if I'm wrong, but the Panthers and us kind of just guarantee that we will have semi-finals at home, which is going to be so cool. Think about the fact that Go Media Stadium has been sold out for the entire season. So imagine how hard it's going to be to get tickets for a semi-final. So cool. Man, how proud are we of the Warriors. If you want to be there this Saturday, 5 p.m, they kick off against the Sea Eagles. Just listen to Flavor Breakfast and Flavor Drive for the rest of the week. They got double passes to give away. So Haz, he's jumping in the studio. 3 p.m. this afternoon is your next chance. Trey Songz, A Slow Motion, he is coming up in the playlist. We've got Mary J. Blige, some candy on the way just after this.
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0: this talk about Blake, our producer, being in a siren battle tomorrow? We need a name for him. It's been a struggle.
1: He needs to come something with like that's got grit.
2: I think the name will come after his first round. Straight up, it will. It'll come to us. Nah, man. He'll make a name for himself.
1: Trigger Blake.
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Andy, don't think I'm not here on your weekday mixtape this morning with Sarah. And it was announced a few months ago that the Pussycat Dolls are going on a 20th anniversary tour. 20 years of the Pussycat Dolls. I hate that. That makes me feel so old. But they announced PCD Forever. It was a tour going across North America and Europe. And then a few weeks later, they cancelled basically half of the shows. And it made everyone so skeptical whether this was actually going to go ahead. But it is a week today until their tour in Europe kicks off. And I am so excited. I've been following Nicole Scherzinger and the Pussycat Dolls Forever Instagram pages. And they're posting a whole bunch, getting me amped. It's like I'm going. I'm not going. I'm just going to follow it online. But they are playing a whole bunch of shows in Europe over the next couple weeks. Fizzed. I'm excited. I remember listening to the Pussycat Dolls on my first stereo in my room. And the fact that they are 20 years old means that I was listening to this when I was 10 years old. That feels illegal somehow. But I love it now. Don't you? It's the Pussycat Dolls with Busta Rhymes.

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1: There's an old saying in Tennessee, I know it's in Texas, probably in Tennessee, that says, fool me once, shame on you. It fooled me, we can't get fooled.

0: My lovin', it's on Vogue. Play Myself School. You're locked on with Sarah this morning. Well, it's just about to be the afternoon, 12 o'clock. Our man DJ 09, he is getting himself ready for your midday mix at 12. Aotearoa, Stan Walker, Rhea Hall, Troy Kingi, Macy Rika is coming up on the playlist. Tag team, whoop, there it is. That is all on the way before 12 o'clock. And then we've got DJ 09 locking in for your midday mix at 12 p.m. I'll see you right here.
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But it is time for me to kick back for a bit and let our man DJ09 take it away.